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I am Sweetie Carl, and check is that nationwide keyword. 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Good luck. 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

0: Sing along with me, Sweetie Picaro on 92.3 Kansas K. I really do hope you're singing with me. How about winning? 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How about sailing away with us? KSSK Monte Cruises and the Aloha Bag Collection also giving you a chance to win. One lucky KSSK listener is going to win a 3-hour private charter from Monte Cruises and a luxury yacht experience. That's amazing. Daily qualifiers get a prize pack from Aloha Bag Collection. Grand prize winner will be announced Monday morning on KSSK. How do you win? Well, you got to qualify. Listen to Michael W. Perry and the Posse in the 7 a.m. hour all this week. You can also try and win by looking for our pinned post on our Instagram at KSSK Hawaii. So, come on. Lots of winning. Lots of singing on 92.3 KSSK. Leona Lewis, Bruno Mars, Ace of Base, and Sia all standing by on 92.3 KSSK. Come on, sing along with me.
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I am Sweetie Picaro. If you miss that nationwide keyword, it's check. 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

0: Johnny's Folded on 92.3 KSSK. I am Sweetie Picaro, and I hope you were singing and dancing with all of Hawaii's feel-good favorites of yesterday and today. Happy Aloha Monday. Whether you are celebrating Indigenous Day, Columbus Day, or National Kick Butt Day, I'm just grateful that you did it with us. It is my Pauhana time, and here's my positive message of the day. You know, sometimes it's the littlest things that make the biggest difference. This morning, my Starbucks baristas over at Royal Kunia Starbucks wrote a message on my coffee cup that said, "Have the most amazing day, Auntie." And you know what? That little note made me smile and started my day with so much joy. And it got me thinking, I hope my messages, my positivity, and the music we share on KSSK do the same for you. I hope I can brighten your day, lift your spirits, and fill your cup with a little extra happiness every single day, especially on a Monday. Because we never know what someone might be going through, but a little kindness can go a long way. So thank you to the baristas over at Starbucks. You made my day. Be somebody's reason to smile. Remember, you don't have to do something big and make a big difference. My positive quote coming from A.A. Milne. Sometimes the smallest things take up the most room in your heart. Ahui ho, malama pono. Take care of each other. John Matthews up next. Now go make a difference and go make somebody smile.
1: From the KSSK News Center, I'm Andy Suganuma. After being placed on leave, Maui Police Chief John Pelletier has responded with an accusation of his own. Pelletier was put on leave amid an investigation into his oversight of the department's former criminal intelligence unit. At a press conference, Pelletier accused Maui Mayor Richard Bisson of having him benched because Bisson is himself under a criminal investigation. Bisson denied the claims. Hawaii senators are planning a hearing on kahale spending after a critical state audit flagged more than $13 million in questionable payments. Lawmakers want the homelessness coordinator, Homemade Hawaii CEO, and state auditor at a November briefing. And actress Selma Blair has been hospitalized after attacking two flight attendants. The alleged incident happened on a Delta Airlines flight to New York yesterday. Blair first tried to open the plane's door mid-air, which led to the confrontation. From the KSSK News Center, I'm Mandy Suganuma.
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0: 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I'm Michael W. Perry, and okay, Posse, this is your chance to win $1,000. 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

Nikki French to kick off our time together this afternoon, and no better place to be than with you on 92.3 KSSK, Hawaii's feel-good favorites from yesterday and today. 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

0: a weekend for Kelly Clarkson. You see all that big blow up on social media? 92.3 KSSK, Hawaii's feel-good favorites from yesterday and today. All started, apparently, with the store being rude to her. So she called out the store online. Then the store fired back and said, well, obviously, you're calling us out. You're trying to harm our small business. And Kelly Clarkson fires back again and says, I was shopping at a small business. Obviously, I loved it. Well, you can keep following on social media. The back and forth.
1: Ooh.

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with Michael, just to keep the blood flowing here as we get to the tail end of the working day. 92.3 KSSK, Hawaii's feel-good favorites from yesterday and today with Jen Matthews. Our Halloween Saturday morning show, it's coming. 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

0: Latest from Taylor Swift, Patient Zero on 92.3 KSSK, Hawaii's feel-good favorites from yesterday and today. We did not see her, by the way, over the weekend because the Chiefs had a bye week. And so Travis off the field, no Taylor in the luxury box, but for sure, she'll be there cheering her hubby next weekend. It's Judd Matthews heading towards 4 o'clock, and the much-needed for Monday Palohana Party is set to go next. We'll kick it off with Post Malone and Morgan Wallen. Hold on.
1: From the KSSK News Center, I'm Mandy Suganuma. President Trump is weighing joining Saudi Arabia strikes on Houthi rebels after a pair of attacks on the Riyadh airport. Saturday's attack by the Iran-backed Houthis left at least 13 people dead, including one American, and injured more than 300 others. The airport was struck again yesterday. After a disputed primary election drawing, the State Office of Elections is proposing formal rules for breaking ties. Candidates' names would be drawn from a container using capsules when available. Officials hope to have new rules in place ahead of the November 3rd general election. And a rollover crash injured three people on Nimitz Highway early yesterday. Around 3:15 a.m., a car heading toward Sand Island at an excessive speed lost control, went through a guardrail and into a ditch. Two people were transported to an emergency room and a third declined treatment. Speed and impaired driving may be factors. From the KSSK News Center, I'm Mandy Suganuma.
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0: you came to the right place. It's a Pau Hana party for Monday on 92.3 KSSK, Hawaii's feel-good favorites from yesterday and today. It's a drive home in the sunshine. So nice. I'm Chad Matthews. Lots of good stuff ahead. All for One, Pink coming up next. And right now, your first look at KSSK 10-minute traffic. He'll steer you around everything he can. It's Devin Hennessy in the Starkey's Auto Repair Traffic Center.
1: Aloha and good afternoon. So far, everything's looking pretty good out there. If you're looking to discover a little bit of slowing, there's some in each part of the island to find. North Shore's got the regular little bit. Southbound past Laniakea. Leeward Shore seeing a little bit of slowing as usual from Ali'i Nui up to Black Rocks. Northbound on Farrington as you head up toward Nanakuli. And then eastbound across town, just a tiny bit of slowing going past Punchbowl. That's about all you're going to see out there. Up and over the Ko'olau on the windward side, we have some slowing on Kalani'i Ole southbound into Waimanolo. Enjoy the ride. I'm Devin Hennessy with your traffic.

Those harmonies will still melt your heart, all for one. And I swear, on the Powhatta Party on 92.3 KSSK, Hawaii's feel-good favorites from yesterday and today on Discoverer's Day, Columbus Day, Indigenous Peoples Day. It's a holiday for some. It's John Matthews here. We still got your Powhatta Party. Good stuff coming up.

0: 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I'm Devin Hennessy with your traffic.
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0: Bruno Mars electrifying the Pauhana party on 92.3 KSSK, Hawaii's feel-good favorites from yesterday and today, all sweet with Savage Garden coming up after Devin Hennessy and KSSK 10-minute traffic.
1: Aloha and good afternoon. We did have a report of a stall on the northbound side of Kamehameha coming away from the Kaneohe Bay Drive intersection there by the mall. Doesn't look like any slowing really heading northbound at the moment, heading up Kamehameha, so I wouldn't stress it too much. Just going to be a little bit crowded there at the intersection with the Likelike. Otherwise, very quiet out windward right now, even on Kahikili and on Kalaniana'ole heading down into Waimanalo. Just a tiniest little bit of backup there. Eastbound across town, still crowded going past Punch Bowl, and that's it. No problems getting in and out of Kaimuki or out windward through Pearl City and Waipahu. It's full speed and same thing up the Leeward Shore, except for a little bit of slowing as you approach Black Rocks north on Farrington. I'm Devin Hennessy with your traffic.

0: feeling the steam. Coming off the radio with Camila Cabello and Havana on the Pauhana Party on 92.3 KSSK, Hawaii's feel-good favorites from yesterday and today. Also, you're home for the $1,000 an hour workday payday through the day. But we're done now. But another one's coming tomorrow. No worries. 9 more chances to win $1,000 through the day. Somebody always wins every hour. Why not you? Try your luck again tomorrow through the day here on KSSK. Journey's coming next with a favorite throwback after Devin Hennessy and KSSK 10-Minute Traffic.
1: Aloha, good afternoon, and a happy holiday Monday to you. No problems in town. Traffic is at an absolute minimum. I'm not seeing any slowing on H1 in any direction now. Everything is cleared up considerably. No issues over the Kohl Hour out windward. Kalani on Oldies is a little bit crowded, getting into Waimanolo right now, southbound, going past the golf course and through Waimanolo, but that's it. On Kahikili southbound, it's also a little bit crowded, heading into Ahuimanu as normal. North Shore is looking great. Mid-Island is too, and out leeward, there's just a little pocket of slowing heading up Farrington northbound from right around the power plant up past Black Rocks. I'm Devin Hennessy with your traffic.

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0: habits on your Pauhana party. 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With John Matthews on the ride home for some, from a ride home from the beach for others, because they're lucky enough to have the day off today. Hope you enjoyed, and everything will be back to normal tomorrow. So the good traffic we're seeing today, don't count on it for tomorrow. Devin Hennessy is here, though. He will steer you around whatever's out there. KSSK 10-minute traffic. How's things looking now?
1: Aloha, good afternoon. Not seeing anything real terrible out there. Hardly any slowing to mention. Just a little bit heading up the leeward shore from right around the power plant up to Black Rocks. And it's only looking about 5 minutes or less, and it's getting faster by the moment. No problem over the cold hour out windward. Things are still a little bit slow on Kahikili heading down into Ahuimanu, but it's only about a 5 to 10 minute delay there. And then a little crowded heading down into Waimanolo on Kalani on Ole. But through Castle Junction, things are very light. No problem in town around on H1 in either direction. Everything's flying there. Kalani on Ole is a little bit crowded heading looks like West Hind Drive, but everywhere else, well, and as I'm speaking now, it's starting to lighten up a bit too, so I wouldn't worry about it. I'm Devin Hennessy with your traffic.
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0: you now on the Pauhana Party on 92.3 KSSK, Hawaii's feel-good favorites from yesterday on today on Discoverer's Day 2026. One that just sounds good on the radio. I love playing this song. Tame Impala and Jenny coming up next. Devin Hennessy now. It's been short reports so far. KSSK 10-minute traffic. How's things now?
1: Hey there, good afternoon. It's about the quickest commute you're going to see for a while out there. A happy holiday to you. No problems across town on H1 eastbound. Just a little crowded going past Punch Bowl for a minute, but it's actually not even crowded anymore. I'd say just busy. No problems up and over the Koolau. No problems out windward and heading out of town westbound. No slowing at all through the whole of a merge. And no problems on Kamehameha getting up and out through Pearl Harbor. If you're going past the stadium, it's not even slowing down there at the merge with Moanalua. Heading up the leeward shore, there was a little bit of slowing going past Black Rocks on the way to Nanakuli, but that's no longer. And Mid-Island still nice and quiet. Same thing up at the North Shore. I'm Devin Hennessy with your traffic.

0: time for Monday. It's 92.3 KSSK, Hawaii's feel-good favorites from yesterday and today. On the holiday, yes, for some, but others who still had to make the slog into work. I'm Chad Matthews. Good to have you here on our Pauhana Party. Songs to keep the radio turned up, coming from the Eurythmics and Olivia Dean and Devin Hennessy. Hadn't had a whole lot to do either morning or afternoon so far. Let's keep the streak alive. KSSK 10-minute traffic. What's happening now?
1: Aloha, good afternoon. Heading up into Nanakuli on Farrington, things are looking pretty good. No more slowing going past Black Rocks. Mid-Island's nice and quiet, and so is everything up on the North Shore. No problems out on the Windward Shore either, getting in and out of Kaneohe with no problems, and in and out of Waimanalo as well. Kalani Ono Ole is going as fast as it can. No problems over the Ko'olauer out Windward, and if you're coming across town on H1 eastbound, boy, everything's looking good. No slowing through the Middle Street Merge, no slowing through the Halawa Merge westbound either. I'm Devin Hennessy with your traffic.

Just one of the best music hooks of the 80s. Who does not know the refrain to that song? Sweet dreams are made of these. It's the Eurythmics on 92.3 KSSK's Powhana Party for Monday and Discoverer's Day 2026. I'm Chad Matthews. Hey, I want you to listen to Perry and the Posse in the morning all the rest of this week. If you missed it this

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0: 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Devin Hennessy now. It's KSSK 10-Minute Traffic.
1: Aloha. Good afternoon. Still looking at a very nice ride across town thanks to the holiday and I'm sure other factors. But at the moment, H1 in both directions, full speed, no problems over the Colt Lau or out Windward. The usual spots of slowing are actually running very light at the moment and nothing's going on through Pearl City or Waipahu. Mid-Island and North Shore are equally quiet. And if you're trying to get up the Leeward Shore, it's going to be super easy. No slowing on the way up through Nanakuli. I'm Devin Hennessy with your traffic.

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0: the Pauhana Party on 92.3 KSSK with Hawaii's feel-good favorites from yesterday and today. And Judd Matthews, glad to drive home with you. Sorry to say there's no more keywords today for a chance to win $1,000, but they return tomorrow in full force. All new keywords and all new money, $9,000. We spread it out through the hours, 7 a.m. to 3 p.m., so it's $1,000 an hour workday payday. On Tuesday, be here, play with us, and win with KSSK. Got Taylor up next. KSSK 10-minute traffic from the Starkey's Auto Repair Traffic Center is on right now with Devin Hennessy.
1: Aloha and good afternoon. Not a lot to tell you about out there. Thankfully, the holiday is definitely leaving a positive effect on the commute up and down Farrington through Nanakuli and the whole Leeward Shore, for that matter. Everything's looking great. Same thing up on the North Shore and Mid-Island through Pearl City and Waipahu. We're not seeing any slowing and no incident, accident, or obstruction there or in town either. H1's running great in both directions. No problems over the cold hour out Windward. I'm Devin Hennessy with your traffic.

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0: It up with the weekend and blinding lights on 92.3 KSSK, Hawaii's feel-good favorites from yesterday and today. And we'll keep them coming for your late Paohana run home or late Paohana run out on this Monday holiday, Columbus Day, Discoverer's Day 2026. Devin Hennessy standing by now. KSSK 10-minute traffic is on from the Starkey's Auto Repair Traffic Center. What's the latest?
1: Aloha and good afternoon. Looks like we got a little crash in Pearl City on Kamehameha and a little bit of eastbound slowing coming away from that Farrington interchange. Doesn't look like, other than that, we have any slowing to tell you about. Heading westbound through the Halawa Merge, it's flying, and eastbound through the Mill Street Merge, it is as well. No problems over the Colt Lauer out windward. No problems on the North Shore or at Mid-Island. And out leeward, we have a lovely drive waiting for you on Farrington, full speed in both directions. I'm Devin Hennessy with your traffic.
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0: some morass with those incredible lyrics. It's I'm Yours on 92.3 KSSK and the Powhana Party with Chad Matthews. Standing by for Justin Bieber. One last look at KSSK 10-minute traffic for what it is here on this holiday. A lot lighter than usual, but Devin Hennessy's been on the job. He's in the Starkey's Auto Repair Traffic Center. Here he is one final time. Devin.
1: Aloha. No slowing eastbound right now, heading into Waipahu or through Pearl City. No problems in town in either direction on H1. Everything up and over the Kohlau is running very well. No problems out windward. And if you're up on the North Shore at Mid-Island, I don't see any slowing causing any problems for you. No issue coming down the leeward shore at the moment through Nanakuli. Everything's looking fine all the way down to H1. I'm Devin Hennessy with your traffic.

Throwback from Pat Benatar to start off our late pile Hana run home or wherever you got to run on this Monday evening. 92.3 KSSK, Hawaii's feel-good favorites from yesterday and today.

0: Perfect song to wind down a long Monday. Olivia Dean, So Easy to Fall in Love on 92.3 KSSK, Hawaii's feel-good favorites from yesterday and today with Chad Matthews. Want to wind down some more? Check out our iHeartRadio Music Festival. It's on Hulu and Disney Plus tonight. If you dial it up.
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It's not bragging. 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

0: to Mars and Risk It All on 92.3 KSSK, Hawaii's feel-good favorites from yesterday and today. Sweet song as we enter Monday night. I'm Jad Matthews, Lord and Leanne Rimes, and so much more coming up here in just a few moments.
1: Spring.
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1: Hawaii's feel-good favorites of yesterday and

Just your friendly neighborhood Brian Adams. He'd do it all for you. That's a neighbor to have. 92.3 KSSK. Hawaii's feel-good favorites from yesterday and today. Just after 7, welcome to Monday night. I'm Chad Matthews. Ms. Ella, with a heart broken again.

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0: Sam Smith and Normani dancing with a stranger at 92.3 KSSK, Hawaii's feel-good favorites from yesterday and today. Chad Matthews here tonight. $1,000 an hour workday payday. 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It's money. 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

Hawaii's feel-good favorites from yesterday and today. 92.3 KSSK Limelight Hawaii is the Halloween party that's happening Halloween morning. It's a Saturday morning show with Perry and the Posse. So, of course, Mike and Karen and Sweetie will be there. And you should be there, too, with a trip for two to Vegas to give away for the costume contest winner. Plenty of awesome entertainment. 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

Eagles on 92.3 KSSK, Hawaii's feel-good favorites from yesterday and today. 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

0: We still love Huntrix. That's Golden on 92.3 KSSK, Hawaii's feel-good favorites from yesterday and today. And Judd Matthews here one final time, because Jamie Hyatt is back from his big birthday weekend, and he is ready to go next with plenty of feel-good favorites all night long. And we'll start him with two of the biggest voices we got, Madonna and Sia, coming next. And we'll talk tomorrow, the final hour of a $1,000 an hour workday payday. Don't miss your chance to win through the day tomorrow.
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8: 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And have not gone anywhere. You know, I mean, there's been a lot of other bands from my era that, where their songs have not stuck like ours have with people's lives. And we're very fortunate, you know, it's mixed. 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And I look out and I see about four generations of people.
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93 KSSK, Hawaii's feel-good favorites of yesterday and today. It's Jamie Hyatt checking in on this Monday night in paradise. Beautiful night outside.

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0: Patient Zero. That's the name of the song from Taylor Swift, her latest. It's called Patient Zero. 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

0: Dracula. That's Tame Impala with Jenny from Blackpink here on 92.3 KSSK. 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
1: 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Jamie Hyatt hanging out with you tonight. 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

0: 92.3 KSSK. How's it going? Jamie Hyatt with you on this Monday night. How would you like to sail away with KSSK, Mana Cruises, and Aloha Bag Collection? One lucky KSSK listener is going to win a three-hour private charter from Mana Cruises, a luxury yacht experience. Daily qualifiers get a prize pack from Aloha Bag Collection. Grand prize winner announced on Monday morning with Michael W. Perry and the Posse. Want to qualify? Make sure you listen tomorrow morning in the 7 a.m. hour. For another way to qualify, look for our pinned post on our Instagram at KSSK Hawaii.
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Here's Ed Sheeran and Bad Habits.

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0: Fast car. And apparently, we don't have a whole lot of fast cars coming in from the west side right now. More on this coming up from traffic. It looks like it's not the construction. We know they do construction until 4 p.m. or 4 a.m., but it looks like there's some sort of an accident right before the merge that has really backed up everything. There's a lot of police over there and FSP and everything else. We'll have more information as it comes in, but could be a rough morning coming in from the west side for a little while longer.
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1: This is KSSK Radio, and happy Tuesday the 13th. Friday the 13th comes on a Tuesday. Here's Bruno Mars, and guess what? We got Planet Sweetie Day coming up. Her voice is back.

0: Bruno, that's a great song. Just Might, KSSK Radio, and you just might get to work at some point if you're on the west side. It's a bad morning right now for traffic. Jimmy, the latest?
1: Yeah, I don't know exactly the details of the incident, but we're just looking at the live cameras here, and what we can see is quite a bit of flashing lights here. This is just before the H1-H2 merge as you're coming in from the west side. They actually had the traffic at a dead stop, nobody getting through for a couple of minutes there. About a minute ago, it looks like they reopened at least one lane. See, it's hard to see because where the camera is and pointing towards the incident are all the signs. You know, the one that says Mililani H2 North this way, Honolulu H1 East that way. So whatever is happening is behind those signs, but we can see a lot of flashing lights. We can see FSP, HPD, and all that. And again, it looks like maybe one, two lanes open at the most on the far right-hand side.
0: That's it? Jeez.
1: Yeah.
0: All right, this is going to be a mess for a long time. You know what happens when traffic stops even for a minute, right? And this has been really slow or stopped now for a long time. Okay, we'll be on it for you. This is KSSK Radio. It's 5:07. News coming up.

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1: It's Tuesday, it's October 13th, and it's not Friday the 13th, it's Tuesday the 13th. Very unlucky day for folks coming in from the west side right now. Mandy, what is that? It's a problem before the H2 merge, right?
2: Yes, it is an overturned truck near the Waikele exit. We've got four lanes closed in the eastbound direction. Department of Transportation just 2 minutes ago sent out a notification. Zipper lane is open to all vehicles regardless of occupancy.
1: Good.
2: Effective immediately. So okay, if you have the opportunity, try to get in the zipper lane and, you know, just make as much space for that area as possible.
1: Okay, traffic is moving slowly, but it is moving through that area right now. You folks, I know we got reports from the folks way out on the west side saying, I think it's this construction. Well, no, the construction did end at 4. That was the problem. We had a truck overturning in a very precarious place and shutting down a whole bunch of lanes. All right, so it's Jerry Rice's birthday today.
2: San Francisco 49er, mostly.
1: He is. He is the wide receiver for the 49ers. He is 64 years old now, like Madonna. I don't get what's happening in Minnesota. Fraud, Somalis being arrested left and right, and now they're investigating the Minnesota congresswoman, the Democrat, Somalian Democrat lady who's been in there. And I got to tell you, there's a bunch of journalists who have been on this story for a long time. She is one shady lady. And this is probably going to end up with some sort of immigration action against her. The new White House press secretary, Katie Zachariah, had her first news conference with press corps this morning. There's a rally planned just off campus of Cornell University this morning in New York to show solidarity with the woman who said she was a victim, and now we know she was not. We know that because she told us in a bunch of texts that she never deleted. Texts to the frat members that were allegedly involved in the thing that she is complaining about. Six Flags has shut down all 9 roller coasters on their amusement parks in the U.S. As a precaution, guy fell to his death from the Goliath roller coaster at Six Flags, Georgia yesterday. They don't know why. We have more on the illegal in New York shot trying to escape ICE, who had his 5-year-old son in the car. More on that and a bunch of other stuff coming up on the news in 15 minutes. But in the meantime, the Dow Jones. You know, everything is down now. The Dow was actually up for a while this morning, and now it's down 40 points, 51,810. So are the S&P and the NASDAQ. They're down as well. Mandy, what's going on here?
2: Well, Mike, a jury supports extended prison terms for the convicted killer of a Maui police officer. Yesterday, jurors ruled 38-year-old Clembert Kanahilani should face additional prison time for the fatal shooting of Officer Suzanne Oh. Prosecutors are seeking the maximum term. As travel costs continue to rise, some Hawaii hotels report slower holiday bookings. Higher airfare and lodging costs are prompting travelers to consider cheaper destinations or shorten their vacations. Bookings at some properties are running about 15% behind last year's pace. Finally, a new University of Hawaii survey says more residents are considering leaving the state. About 46% of more than 10,000 respondents considered moving during the past year. That's up from 40% in 2024. KSSK News Time, it's 5:16.
1: And weather, in case you're wondering how that's going, well, I'll tell you, it's mostly sunny and breezy, like yesterday, kind of humid, like yesterday, and there'll be 85 degrees for a high with light trades, like yesterday. I expect that. Anyway, it's sunny. To the moment, that's it. 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
5: Mostly sunny skies today with a high of 85. Trades 10 to 15, gusts up to 21. Tonight, mostly clear, light trades, and a low of 75.
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3: Oh, hey!
2: Can you name the song?
3: Oh, yeah, Paul Simon.
2: And this, You Can Call Me Al.
3: Uh-huh.
2: What a great act he was. Oh, my gosh.
3: And Chevy Chase was in one of two videos that he had for this song.
2: Yeah, well, he had two videos.
3: He had two videos, yes.
2: Paul Simon, You Can Call Me Al. That's one of the many hits he had with his friend and partner and enemy, Art Garfunkel. Paul Simon's 85 years old today. The terrorists who work for Iran out of Yemen, that's the Houthis. They're the only ones, by the way. The Hezbollah people and the Hamas guys are pretty much gone. They attacked the Saudi airport in Riyadh on Saturday, right? Looks like they killed, 12, 20, maybe two dozen people. We don't know exactly the death count. One American in there for sure. 50 people wounded. And they followed it up by attacking another soft target, an airport. This is what, by the way, terrorists do. This is not what the Israelis do. This is not what even Iran doesn't really want to do that, although they have, of course. They just kill civilians, the terrorists. No, Houthis have been doing that for a long time. Pakistan and Turkey have a deal, though, with the Saudis, so they're going to probably help them exterminate them. The illegal who was shot in New York City last week wouldn't have been shot there if New York City would just obey the law and honor the ICE detainer. That means if you have an illegal alien in your jail, you just let ICE come to the jail, take him away, and deport him. Easiest thing in the world. It's been done for decades and decades. And unfortunately now we have all these sanctuary cities and sanctuary states, and they don't do that. They just release the criminal from whatever he's done and put him on the street. The New York mayor and the New York governor say they're not sanctuaries for violent criminals. Yes, they are. Since the president closed the border, New Yorkers... You have elected leaders who have ignored 16,000 ICE detainers for illegals tied to over 52,000 crimes, 131 murders, 1,000-plus sex offenses, thousands of assaults, but they just let them go. And you elected them to do that. Which worries me because we've got some things on the ballot coming up here about doing the very same thing here. I don't get what's happening in Minnesota. Fraud, Somalians getting arrested right and left. Federal agents raided the home of a Democrat Minnesota congresswoman. She's a Somalian named Ilhan Omar. The president says he didn't have anything to do with this. He really didn't, because this whole investigation into her immigration paperwork started with Joe Biden a long time ago. She says, I'm okay. Make no mistake, this is an attempt to target political enemies. Whenever any politician begins a sentence with, make no mistake, which is something you don't say every day, or, let me be clear, what is immediately following that is a lie. It's a tell from any politician. And so she's all making herself the victim. She's not. Judges do not usually sign off on warrants without good cause. It has happened, but when there's a Democrat judge who's a Biden appointee in a raid involving a Democrat congresswoman, probably not. She's a very shady lady, and not the brightest bulb in the House of Representatives either. There was a big hearing. The in the House of Representatives about internments in World War II. And she was chosen for some reason to read a speech. And she read it as she obviously hadn't reread it or pre-read it. But this is what she said.
4: The last time the Alien Enemies Act was invoked, it was used to detain and deport German, Japanese, Italian immigrants during World War XI.
2: During World War... Oh, thank you. Two Roman numerals. The hearing, you see, was on World War II, but she somehow got to World War XI. She's not... She's just reading it. Anything else going on? Oh, yeah, yeah. The mystery of the Senate candidate in Texas deepens. What is this all? We've got some really weird candidates. In Texas, it's one of those things where you got Ken Paxton, the Republican, who is a little on the creepy side. And then you have the guy who's even more creepy on the Democrat side. That's Tallarico. He's been missing from the campaign for 2 weeks. Just showed up, finally. Proof of life. We know he didn't check into a psych ward. We don't think he did for a nervous breakdown. But where was he for 2 weeks? During a $400 million Senate campaign. What did the donors think when the campaign said, oh, he's got the flu? For 2 weeks? Can't even do a Zoom call. Get some makeup people in there. Make him look like, you know, alive. And do a Zoom call. And just say, hey, I'm really down. This is a bad flu. I wish I was out there. I'll join you as soon as I can. Something like that. Even Joe Biden, when they had him in the basement for his campaign, they did some videos down there. Maybe, what is it, self-care? That's what they're saying on the internet now. He's a millennial. He's just taking some self-care. He is still not doing any campaign events. He's got a new ad, though, that says Joe Biden failed us at the border, which is exactly what he didn't say earlier. He's flip-flopped on that. Do we have any politicians who actually stand for something? Or do they just want to all get elected? There's a planned rally just off the campus of Cornell University this afternoon to show solidarity for the woman who says she was a victim of that, of the assault from the frat boys at the party, 2024. We now know, of course, she was not a victim. She was a willing participant because she told us so in a bunch of texts from that time, 2024. Undeleted, by the way. Six Flags had to shut down 9 roller coasters in North America. Guy fell to his death from the one in Georgia. This is the Goliath coaster. Cause, still under investigation. I got to tell you, there's so much weird stuff going on right now. Okay, so what about the Dow Jones? The Dow is not doing well. Everything's down a little bit. Dow Jones is down 90 points right now at 51,761. We'll keep watching it, but the S&P and the NASDAQ are down too. All right, Mandy, what's going on here?
3: Well, Mike, a jury supports extended prison terms for the convicted killer of a Maui police officer. Yesterday, jurors ruled 38-year-old Clembert Kanehulani should face additional prison time for public safety reasons after he was convicted of first-degree murder in the fatal shooting of Officer Suzanne Oh. Prosecutors are seeking the maximum term, with sentencing scheduled for December 18th. As travel costs continue to rise, some Hawaii hotels report slower holiday bookings. Higher airfare and lodging costs are prompting travelers to consider cheaper destinations or shorten their vacations. Bookings at some properties are running about 15% behind last year's pace. Industry leaders warn softer demand could reduce visitor spending into 2027. A University of Hawaii survey says more residents are considering leaving the state. About 46% of more than 10,000 respondents considered moving during the past year. That's up from 40% in 2024. Cost of living was the leading reason. Researchers say younger adults also face significant mental health challenges, while affordable housing could help residents stay. Finally, Dole is planning to end its coffee farming operations on Oahu and lay off 9 workers. General Manager Dan Nellis says Dole will instead continue to focus on growing pineapple on roughly 2,700 acres above Oahu's North Shore. The company says the layoffs will take effect November 30th. KSSK News Time, it's 5:40.
2: Got some food news for you for the season. A pumpkin the size of a car is now the grand winner at this year's 53rd World Championship Pumpkin Way Off in Half Moon Bay, California.
5: Wow.
2: They do this every year. Farmer Travis, quite proud of his 2,389-pound pumpkin. He does win $21,000.
3: Wow.
5: Nice.
2: And his pumpkin's the star of the show.
5: And
2: this
5: by
2: is
5: the
2: his
5: way,
2: fifth win.
5: You can get that pumpkin right now for zero down for 48 months, monthly payment of about $312.
2: Or you can lease it if you want.
5: Yeah, lease it. That's right.
2: But it's not a world record.
5: Wow.
2: No. The world record, giant pumpkin, was just grown in Rhode Island. They've set a new world record at the Southern New England Grand Pumpkin Growers Way Off. Farmer Ron grew his pumpkin 3,156 pounds. That is almost the exact weight of a Kia K5 sedan.
3: I mean, 2,300 is already crazy, but that is nearly 50% more. Wow. I don't know what it takes. What does it take to, you know, nurture this little baby pumpkin into that
2: I don't know how you do
3: monstrosity.
2: That. Really? More food news, of course, this week, because this coming Saturday is the 60th anniversary of Zippy's, and we've been this is Zippy's week at KSSK.
5: Yeah.
2: Did you a little timeline yesterday. It was October 17th, 1966. Francis and Charlie Higa opened the very first Zippy's on South King in McCully. And then we did the timeline for a while, the Zip Pack in 71. 1981, Napoleon's Bakery. Opened up their production, ended up at every Zippy's, and the Napoleon actor was very flaky.
5: Yes. Moi? Right.
3: These spies are too good for those spies.
5: That's right.
3: Uh-huh.
2: 1983, the Napple was created. I can tell you who created Jan Tsukazaki and Eddie Kaneshiro.
5: Really?
2: It became a local treat. The Napple was created in 83. Zippy's continued expanding new locations in Kapolei, Pearl City, Waipio in the mid-90s. And in 1997, a beautiful young Mandy Suganuma became a cashier at the Waipahu Zippy.
3: I did indeed.
5: No, Wahiwa.
2: Wahiwa.
3: Wahiwa. Yes. It was right on the bus line for me because I didn't have a car. So I used to catch bus.
2: In 1999, another great event, Zippy's Chili became available in supermarkets. Oh, yesterday we had the breakfast delivered, by the way. The Zippy's people just came by with this huge breakfast for the entire iHeart staff. Actually, it was for us, but we opened the door by mistake, and the vultures came in from down the hall. your opinions on the breakfast yesterday?
3: Well,
5: I mean, come on.
3: I was eating Korean chicken and chili, and, you know, Jim made a comment. He's like, for breakfast? And I'll have you know, the night before, I had eggs and bacon. So everything is as it should be.
5: Yeah.
3: You can eat any of it at any time.
5: Breakfast for dinner and dinner for breakfast.
3: Exactly.
5: Love it.
2: Perfect. Jimmy loved his Napple.
5: Of course I did.
2: We still have little flakes all over the carpet in there.
3: Yeah, if you wanted to know where Jimmy was yesterday, you just follow the trail.
5: Follow the trail.
2: Happy anniversary, Zippies. It's quite a week. KSSK Radio, what about the weather? Hey, pretty good. Mostly sunny and breezy. The breezes, trade winds, maybe a little more than yesterday. 85 for a high, and the humidity still 82%. So there is that. Sunny weather. It's 5:45.
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10: Aloha, greetings and good mornings. Everything in town's running great. No problems there or up and over the Kotlau or out Windward. Earlier, there was a crash in Waipahu. Things are a little bit slow as you're approaching the H2 merge, and it's backed up well before Kualakai, actually. Coming away from Makakilo, you're starting to see those brake lights already. So give yourself an extra 40 minutes or more to make it past H2 and into Pearl City this morning. Coming down the Leeward Shore, we do have some backups through northern Nanakuli, starting right around Ma'ili Pillbox and continuing past Lu'ulele Naval Road. By the time you get a little closer to H1, things are moving better. But then, of course, yeah, on H1. It's a different story. Now, in town, it's looking great in both directions. I think I might have mentioned. Over the Kotlau, it's all looking good. No problems out Windward. I'm Devin Hennessy with your traffic.
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2: 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Well, gold is at 4,200 right now. The yen 158 stuck there. They tried desperately to get it into the low 150s, and they tried everything, and it didn't work. Hey, more Apple new products today. They just had their the foldable iPhone and all that stuff. But it looks like today we find out about maybe a new Apple TV or a new HomePod or something like that. I don't know. Oil, steady at $93 a barrel. 10-year bond rate, 5.21. Bitcoin's 83,000. All three of the indexes are down right now. The Dow, but moderately, just a little bit. Dow Jones down 129 points, 51,721. We'll keep watching and bring those numbers to you. Next time, 6 o'clock. 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
2: All right, my Kumu Kit emailed me couple of days ago and says, let's see, I created, well, I didn't do it. The sun with my Kumu Kit panels did all of the heavy lifting. I created 1.1 million kilowatts, however, of free electricity for Stately Perry Manor. I'm very proud of that. This was in September with rain. There was still a million kilowatts out there. Anyway, 10 million so far this year. That means I'm on track for the usual 12.5, 13, right in there somewhere. Even with all the rain. So what I'm really happy about is that I finally pulled the trigger and I'm getting a battery. Now, when I got mine 13 years ago, my Kumu Kit went on the roof at the manor approximately 13 years ago. And at the time, you didn't have to get a battery. Now it's mandatory you get a battery backup as well, which is actually a good thing. But what a smart way they've come up to do this for people like me at Kumu Kit. 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You can add those higher efficiency panels that exist now. And you don't mess up your agreement with HECO, which is the best. So we're going to do it at Stately Perry Manor, a battery that just seamlessly, actually, sometimes you don't even know that it just switched. Your power went out, the electric power went out, and your battery kicked in like milliseconds. And you didn't even notice until your phone tells you it just happened. And then your phone monitors the battery and everything. And they say the batteries are good for a couple of days. Just be prudent with how you're using your electricity, but you can pretty much do everything you always do. You can run an air conditioner. They've told me exactly what kind of battery I need. I need two batteries, and they go outside. 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And it's great. I love it. Worth it. 52 Green. 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Kumu Kit.

0: Here he is, Michael Evans.
1: Hey, Michael W. Perry. What up, Hawaii? Great to be back home after my trip to Missouri. And boy, we have got to start off with this Selma Blair story of her trying to open a plane door while in mid-flight, attacking and injuring two flight attendants, attacking and injuring a police officer, attacking and injuring a nurse in the hospital. Nobody knows for sure what happened, but it has to involve some kind of drugs. I have been reporting for a long time that P. Diddy, according to his PR people, that P. Diddy is not really that easygoing, rule-abiding, perfect prisoner since he's been in jail. PR people say, no, that's the way he is. Well, maybe so. But how do you explain P. Diddy getting a bloody head at 1 o'clock in the morning in prison and being rushed to a hospital? Now, as PR people said, oh, he slipped and fell. Well, maybe that's true, but it sure sounds suspicious to me. 1 o'clock in the morning? I don't know. Hey, update on Halle Berry's custody of her 13-year-old son. A judge is allowing her to see him 10 days a month. Remember that she was accused, and the judge believed that she tried to strangle or put her son in a headlock. That's why she lost full custody. But by the way, Halle Berry says, no, she did not try to strangle or put her son in a headlock. She says, and I quote, they were just roughhousing. Well, I hope Halle Berry doesn't do too much roughhousing when she has custody. I hope she doesn't do it anymore. Hey, let's talk sports. Last month, I told you I was worried about the Los Angeles Dodgers because of their serious, serious hitting slumps during the year. Yes, I used to travel with the Dodgers, so I still follow them. Well, did you see what happened in Game 1 against the Brewers in the National League Championship Series? They only scored one run. This is a championship team playing for the National League Championship Series. You know what happened last night. All I'm saying is I'm glad it's a best of seven series. Baseball heads up. As we get closer to the World Series, make sure that you watch the World Series no matter who's playing. Because you can take it to the bank. There will be a baseball strike beginning next year. Owners want a salary cap, and they say they will not budge. And I'm hearing the players' union say they're not going to budge either. They say they're going to take the year off. And that means no salaries for the players, but also means no income for the owners. Stay tuned. And sports, and a shocking number regarding some business. And it's all about Tiger Woods. You know, he has been a spokesperson for Nike since 1996, but that contract was ended 2 weeks ago. But check this out. Tiger Woods made $500 million during those years from Nike. $500 million just from Nike. And he endorsed about 20 companies over his career. So imagine how much money Tiger Woods has made over and above his tournament winnings, which was multi-millions of dollars. Well, I say sports been very, very good to Tiger Woods. Hey, have a great day. We'll do it again tomorrow. Aloha, hui ho. See ya.
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8: Hello there, good morning. We got a little something going on just past the Poly on H1 westbound. There's just a tiny little pocket of slowing going past Punch Bowl as you cross the Poly, and that's it. Hopefully it's minor and they're getting it out of the way quick. Everything else in town's looking super quiet. We did have a crash earlier in Waipahu on H1 eastbound that caused quite a backup. It's still backed up to Makakilo on H1 eastbound, but by the time you get past H2, it frees up quite a bit, and it's only going to take about 30 minutes, maybe 35 to get through all that. It looks like things are in recovery mode. Now, southbound on Farrington through Nanakuli, you still have some backups coming down from Ma'ili from right around or just before Pillbox all the way down to Lu'ulu'u Naval Road. I'm Devin Hennessy with your traffic.
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0: KSSK Radio, and Tuesday, October 13th is in progress. It is a birthday today for... Well, let's see. The Osmond family had 8 boys and 1 girl. What was the girl's name?
12: Oh, that would be Marie.
0: That's right. Marie Osmond is... She, by the way, is not with Donnie anymore at the Flamingo. Not doing that. But she is still a TV host, still does the Children's Miracle Network thing for a lot of markets around the country. And big in the 70s. 67 years old this very day, Marie is. What's going on out there, Mandy?
12: Well, Mike, following misconduct allegations, Kimberly Guilfoyle is being asked to resign as U.S. ambassador to Greece. The ex-fiance of Donald Trump Jr. is accused of asking a businessman to pay off her $100,000 credit card debt in exchange for access to the administration.
0: She's been weird for a long time. Kimberly Guilfoyle. She used to be the main squeeze of Newsom, Governor Newsom in California. Now he's a lefty.
12: That's quite a
0: And then she became a conservative commentator from the right on Fox. And she's been flipping around in the high society ever since. There's just been And she doesn't seem to have any sort of center, you know. Who is she?
12: Proximity to power seems what she likes to pursue.
0: Apparently. Mm-hmm. Okay.
12: In other news today, Katie Zacharias' first briefing as White House press secretary is in the books. She said she hopes to amplify President Trump's agenda in her new role. Zacharias covered a handful of topics while speaking to reporters for just under 15 minutes this morning. The University of Arizona has reinstated 16 fraternities after a campus-wide suspension. This came after university leadership held mandatory meetings between chapter advisors and the dean of students to address rising misconduct concerns. 5 fraternities remain on suspension, facing serious allegations into alleged hazing and assault, with some cases referred to police. Several roller coasters at Six Flags parks across the country and Canada are closed today after a man fell to his death yesterday. It happened on the Goliath roller coaster at Six Flags over Georgia. The cause of the accident is still under investigation. Police have not confirmed witness accounts. The man fell from the coaster after being launched from his seat. Finally, actress Selma Blair is out on bond after being arrested in New York following a mid-air incident on a Delta flight. Blair faces assault charges after an alleged altercation Sunday night while she was flying from L.A. to Kennedy International. She's accused of punching one flight attendant and biting another when they stopped her from opening the plane's door mid-flight. KSSK News Time, it's 6:04. Let's find out what's going on the markets. It started off on the downside.
0: It's still on the downside. They're all S&P, NASDAQ, and Dow Jones down. The Dow is down 119 points. It's getting a little better. 51,731. We'll keep watching. What's up, here?
12: Well, Mike, while traditional gambling is illegal in Hawaii, prediction market Kalshi has confirmed about 100,000 residents use their platform. Lawmakers acknowledge the markets operate in the state using a federal loophole and will look at laws both banning and regulating the industry next session. Kalshi will meet with state lawmakers later this year. An L.A.-based nonprofit is spending big money on its CEO. The 1736 Family Crisis Center has served domestic violence victims for more than four decades, while its CEO, Carol Adelkoff's primary residence has been in Hawaii for at least the past 2 years. Records show the organization has paid $6,500 per month for a luxury apartment in Santa Monica for her visits there. They also leased a BMW for her on the Big Island. It's unclear if it's still making those payments. Health officials have confirmed the state's eighth travel-related dengue virus case this year. The latest was reported on Oahu with the infected person exposed while traveling to a region where dengue is common. The case is not linked to previous infections, and officials say the risk of local transmission remains low. Honolulu firefighters rescued two teenage hikers who got lost on Oahu's North Shore. The 15-year-old boys began Pupukea Summit Trail around 7 a.m. Saturday and, after spending more than 30 hours hiking, called 911 at 5:16 p.m. on Sunday. Crews located the boys by helicopter about 25 minutes later. Both teenagers were airlifted to safety and declined medical attention. Finally, the Steel Guitar Hall of Fame is sending its collection to the Hawaii State Archives. The collection includes historic instruments, recordings, photographs, and plaques honoring inductees. The archives will preserve and digitize materials to make them accessible online. A separate museum is in the works, but funding and a construction date remain unset. KSSK News Time, it's 6:06.
0: And now from our file about people who endure. Mm. And Krista Pike has got to be in the Hall of Fame on this one. She is the Tennessee death row inmate who was almost executed, but not quite. And Krista is now not only talking, but walking, taking limited steps around the hospital room after surviving two doses of lethal injection that wasn't lethal. She has problems with concentration and memory, but she's gaining strength slowly. Doctors thought she was brain dead on Tuesday, and then she woke up.
7: Wow.
0: Yeah, it was one of those. They were ready to pull the plug. Now, of course, they have a very difficult problem. They're going to spend a lot of time rehabbing her and getting her ready to execute again. This is weird.
7: It is. It
0: doesn't make sense. They have a very difficult problem ahead. She is not a hero. She is a vicious murderer. And she got the trial. She did all the appeals. Nope. And somebody botched the lethal injection, which was the same. Mandy, do I have this right? The same person that botched the one
12: prior. Yeah, so Dr. Mark Fowler is his name. I mean, can you put it all on him? I don't know. He just seems to be the common denominator in two botched executions within 6 months of each other in the same state. You know, Tony Carruthers is the other prisoner who also survived the injection.
0: Wow.
7: Which is wild because when you think about it, it doesn't seem like it's that hard if you're trying to do it to make that happen.
0: People do it all the time,
7: right.
0: Every day.
7: Yes.
0: Thousands of people. In Minnesota, A woman has set a world record for rucking.
7: What?
12: What's that?
0: Huh?
7: Is that backpacking?
0: Yes.
7: Ah.
0: Carrying a 40-pound rucksack or backpack. It's a backpack with 40 pounds in it. She became the fastest. Megan Corey's her name. She covered the 13.1 miles wearing a 40-pound ruck in 2 hours and 3 minutes.
12: Whew.
0: Wow. I know. Wow.
7: Yeah.
0: Wait a minute. 30, that's 6.5.
12: That's hauling.
7: Yeah.
0: Jeez. Okay. Okay. She is definitely in our endurance file.
7: Was she using an e-bike?
0: Maybe. Yeah. Maybe when no one was looking.
7: That's right. Yeah.
0: And another persistent person. His name is Mickey Dolenz. You know who that guy is?
7: The monkeys.
0: Yeah. He is the only surviving monkey.
7: That's right.
0: David, Peter, Michael, all gone. He returns to the road on Thursday after taking a short break from his 60 years of the Monkees tour. He and the Monkees went number one so many times. Mm. I'm a believer. Daydream believer. I'm a believer. Last train to Clarksville, etc. And he's really got a connection to his late bandmate. His late bandmates, he says, yeah, they've never left me. Every night, they're there in the songs that I'm singing. I think he does a multimedia thing with them as well.
7: Oh, wow.
12: 60 years.
7: I know, right?
12: That's really remarkable.
0: The Monkees. Gotta be a geezer to remember the Monkees.
7: I'm not a geezer. I remember the Monkees.
12: Well, and
0: you
12: In the 80s, mm-hmm. they used to show reruns. My sister and I used to watch the TV show.
0: That's right.
7: Uh-huh. Fun fact, when I was in first grade, I used to get in trouble all the time during quiet time when we're doing worksheets because I would sing TV show theme songs, including the Monkees.
12: That was a good one.
7: Just sitting there doing homework. Hey, hey, when the Monkees, people say a monkey around. Jimmy, stop that! And Sunday, Monday, happy days.
12: They call were catchy Jimmy's, tunes.
0: Call Jimmy's former teachers. Say
7: oh, yeah. They got a lot to say.
0: He has not gotten better. KSSK Radio. Here we go. It is the weather, and we've got it. Same as yesterday. Mostly sunny and breezy. It's going up to 85. Trades are blowing. The humidity's up there in the low 80s. Mm. A little better than yesterday. To the moment, that's it.
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8: Good morning. Aloha to you. We got a little bit of slowing on the Poly heading Kaneohe bound about midpoint at, it's really not a delay, just a little bit crowded. Give a little safety slowing as you go by. There's a delay on H1 westbound, however. It's only about 5 minutes to cross the Poly and get to Vineyard. There's a crash reported in lanes between the two. Eastbound toward town, looking all right. Still a little bit busy getting into the Naval Station, and H1 eastbound heading into Hickam Curve is just a slight bit affected by that. Also, H1 eastbound heading into Waipahu is still jammed up, about a 45 or 50-minute ride still from Makakilo all the way out to Pearl City. I'm Devin Hennessy with your traffic.
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16: At Shaheen and Gordon, we say it's different here. A tagline that our firm upholds by working to make a difference for our people, clients, and communities. A good personal injury attorney doesn't just fight, we care. Shaheen and Gordon, it's different here.
0: Moose and Jimmy, sports headlines. The Bills edged the Rams 37-34 in overtime. That was Monday Night Football from Englewood. And actually, I didn't pay attention to that.
7: Right, because there was all the baseball going on, right?
0: Baseball going on.
7: Yeah, yeah.
0: The Brewers had their way with the Dodgers again.
7: Yep.
0: 7-4 in game two. They're pitching. The Brewers pitching is astoundingly good.
7: But they were trying to hand it to L.A. early on. They made some errors and all of that stuff, and the Dodgers had the lead.
0: They fixed it.
7: And whoops.
0: Yep. Milwaukee now leading 2-0. It is best of 7, though.
7: Mm-hmm.
0: Still lots of time. And on to Los Angeles for game 3 tomorrow. In the American League Championship Series, first game, Guardians rallied for a 7-3 victory over the Rays in game 1.
7: And again, two local boys, or you know, the guys with Hawaii ties, getting involved. Joey Cantillo, the former Kailua Surf Rider, he pitched a scoreless inning in relief. Didn't allow any hits, but did walk a couple of guys. Got out of that, though.
0: Mm-hmm.
7: And then Cade Smith was the guy who came in, who's, you know, the closer in the American League. He came in and shut it down. In fact, it only took him 6 pitches to get the final 3 outs there. So,
0: jeez.
7: Man, Guardians look good.
0: So, no Dodgers today. It's a travel day. And game 2 for the American League will be today.
7: Yep, that'll be at 2 o'clock our time on TBS.
0: There you go. A jersey worn by Michael Jordan during the NBA Finals in 98.
7: Uh-oh, this is going to be like $500 million or something.
0: It's getting there, isn't it?
7: Yeah.
0: Changing hands at another record price. The Chicago Bulls jersey worn by Michael during Game 2, purchased for $14 million by a Miami real estate investor for an old, smelly T-shirt. The highest known price ever paid for a piece of basketball memorabilia, the 3rd Jordan jersey from the finals to fetch more than $10 million.
7: Unreal.
0: Good heavens. Jimmy's got more.
7: All right. Hey, some girls volleyball action last night. Let's give some kudos to teams that won some championships. The OIA had their JV and Varsity 2 division championships last night. Now, there's no state tournament at those levels, so this is it for the ladies. So let's give a shout-out to for Varsity 2, Division 1, Kahuku. For Division 2, Waipahu. And then in the JV for Division 1, that's Mililani. And for Division 2, that's Wa'anae. But as far as the rest of it goes, the tournament will continue on with the OIA tonight. The D2 tournament getting underway. At Waipahu High School, you'll have Kailua taking on Waialua, and then Kalani taking on Waipahu. And the winners of those will be on TV tomorrow night as we have the D2 semifinals for you from Kaiser High School. Kaiser is the 1 seed. That's why they're hosting it. They will take on the Kailua Waialua winner, and then Wa'anae, the 2 seed, will take on the Kalani Waipahu winner. Those will be on TV tomorrow night on Spectrum OC16 as all this volleyball action goes with the OIA tournament. Next week will be the Division 2 and Division 1 championships. So looking forward to all that. And then state tournament right around the corner. Holy cow. One last note, student athlete of the week. We've been talking about it, but we want to remind you that the nominations come from you. If you know a kid K through 12, and by the way, shout out to Bodhi Alicehaus, who was our winner yesterday. A 5th grader. So, yeah, when I say K through 12, we really mean it, not just high school kids. If you know a kid that's doing great in sports and great in the classroom and just, you know, community service, overall good human being, we'd love to hear those stories. Send your nominations to KSSK Student Athlete of the Week at gmail.com. 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
0: And they have a car that's the size of the most incredible the pumpkin ever grown. Which leads us to to Moose Perry's Dawn Patrol surf probabilities, even though dawn is 7 minutes away. What you got there, GQ?
17: We've got waves again. Good Tuesday morning, Michael. Hey, Jimmy. Yep, the North Shore is up 3 to 5 feet. North-northwest swell. We'll see some six-footers throughout the day. Makaha 2 to 3 this morning, coming up to 4. A nice solid one lasting through tomorrow. Good conditions, too. We have town spots down a notch, but still up to 3 feet if you're patient. All the way out to Diamond Head and Sandy Beach, up to 3 feet every 20 minutes. And Makapu'u 1 to 2 with some three-footers there. No warnings posted. Trades 10 to 20 through tomorrow, ramping up on Thursday. We had a huge high tide at 5:30 a.m. at 2 feet, and going low at lunch 30 at half a foot. Sun's going to set 6:07, rise at 6:26. 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His one-man portrayal of Duke Kahanamoku is this Sunday, October 18th. HawaiiTheater.com for the tickets. I'm GQ, cutting back for you right here, KSSK.
0: 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Right now it is 20 minutes after 6 o'clock.
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8: Hey there, good morning. Aloha. Everything is good in town. H1 in both directions is doing pretty well now, although before there was a stall just past the Poly that was causing a bit of a backup. Thankfully, that didn't materialize in any super heavy slowing. At everything heading up and over the Poly Kaneohe bound is still looking okay despite report of a stall or a crash there right around or just past Ginger Pond. Now heading eastbound into town, however, we have still a very long backup, about an hour and 10 minutes or so to make it from Makakilo all the way out to the stadium. So give yourself a lot of extra time on that journey toward town. I'm Devin Hennessy with your traffic.
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0: Okay. 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

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Filling a need that we've had for a long time. KSSK Radio and Rihanna and Calvin have found love in a strange, strange place. This is KSSK.

0: 18, gusts up to 21. Tonight, mostly clear, light trades, and a low of 75.
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4: Devin?
5: Hey there, good morning. Aloha. Everything is good in town. H1 in both directions is doing pretty well now, although before there was a stall just past the Poly that was causing a bit of a backup. Thankfully, that didn't materialize in any super heavy slowing. Everything heading up and over the Poly Kaneohe bound is still looking okay, despite report of a stall or a crash there right around or just past Ginger Pond. Now heading eastbound into town, however, we have still a very long backup, about an hour and 10 minutes or so to make it from Makakilo all the way out to the stadium. So give yourself a lot of extra time on that journey toward town. I'm Devin Hennessy with your traffic.
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4: KSSK Radio, Tuesday, October 13th. We're going to take you way back, 1994. Do you remember Nancy Kerrigan?
0: Oh, yes.
4: Most famous bashed knee in sports. There she was at the. She was a figure skater, Olympian. She was at the U.S. National Championships in 1994, and some criminals hired by her rival Tanya Harding bashed her in the knee, just whacked her, and took her out of the Olympics. Although she came back to win a silver medal in the Winter Olympics.
0: Yes, she did.
4: Man, what a story. The movie I, Tanya is very good, by the way.
0: It's very good, with Margot Robbie as the Tanya. Yeah.
4: 57 years old, Nancy is now. Wonder if she's still skating. All right, let's find out what's going on out there. Mandy knows.
0: Thank you, Mike. President Trump says he didn't know federal agents were going to search Minnesota Congresswoman Ilhan Omar's home yesterday. Agents raided Omar's Washington, D.C. area residence, reportedly in connection with an investigation into her immigration paperwork. Later last night, Trump verbally attacked the Democratic lawmaker during a campaign rally in Ohio. The International Monetary Fund is warning a possible AI stock crash is putting the world's financial stability at risk. In its latest global financial stability report, the IMF said current high valuations for AI companies and their increasing debt is elevating the danger to markets, particularly in the U.S. and Asia. A market correction would have ripple effects around the globe. There's a planned rally just off the campus of Cornell University this afternoon to show solidarity with the woman accusing several frat members of sexually assaulting her in 2024. Demonstrators are calling on the university to expel anyone complicit with the alleged assault of Jane Doe or revoke their degrees. A new campaign ad from Mike Rogers alleges Abdul El-Sayed's family has ties to the Muslim Brotherhood. The ad was released yesterday as El-Sayed continues to lead Rogers in the race for Michigan's U.S. Senate seat. RealClearPolling.com says the former Detroit health director leads the former congressman 48.1 to 45% in an average of polls. Finally, according to a new survey, most Americans don't like the idea of betting on election results. The Reuters Ipsos poll found 60% of U.S. voters, regardless of party affiliation, are against wagering on elections through prediction markets like Kalshi and Polymarket. 13% of respondents said they support betting on elections.
4: Terrible idea. Let's see, if we come up with a whole bunch of phony mail-in ballots, we can win $1 million. Let's do it!
0: Yeah.
4: Come on.
0: It's bad for business all the way around. KSSK News Time at 6:35. Speaking of business, what's the business on the markets this hour?
4: Giving us the business. The Dow is down. Everything's down, but just a little bit. Dow is down 157 points, which these days is a little bit for the Dow. 51,693. All right, what's going on here?
0: Well, Mike, a jury supports extended prison terms for the convicted killer of a Maui police officer. Yesterday, jurors ruled 38-year-old Clembert Kanehulani should face additional prison time for public safety reasons after he was convicted of first-degree murder in the fatal shooting of Officer Suzanne Oh. Prosecutors are seeking the maximum, with sentencing scheduled for December 18th. As travel costs continue to rise, some Hawaii hotels report slower holiday bookings. Higher airfare and lodging costs are prompting travelers to consider cheaper destinations or shorten their vacations. Bookings at some properties are running about 15% behind last year's pace. A University of Hawaii survey says more residents are considering leaving the state. About 46% of more than 10,000 respondents considered moving during the past year, up from 40% in 2024. Cost of living was the leading reason. Finally, Dole is planning to end its coffee farming operations on Oahu and lay off 9 workers. General Manager Dan Nellis says Dole will instead continue to focus on growing pineapple on its roughly 2,700 acres above Oahu's North Shore. The company says the layoffs will take effect on November 30th. KSSK News Time at 6:37.
4: Okay, so babies are getting named with Western-themed names, and real estate prices have been changed by shows like Yellowstone and Landman.
7: Oh.
4: Taylor Sheridan is the man who wrote all of those shows.
0: Right. All of them.
4: Every single word is Taylor Sheridan. He's responsible for the growing interest in Western culture, reflecting in ranch property prices. The Yellowstone effect is what the realtors call it.
7: Or the Ponderosa Pines effect. Whatever you want to
4: come be my neighbor for sure.
7: Yeah.
4: Ranch properties are up 112% in the last decade. After we saw the first Yellowstone, 66% increase for regular homes. Double that for ranch properties.
0: Do the people buying these understand the amount of work and risk right. that goes into these properties?
4: I don't know.
0: Did they watch the show?
4: Yeah.
0: Because there's a lot.
4: Do you know all the disasters that can happen? Mm-hmm. What gets me is the babies are getting named with these Western-themed names taken from either country music or shows like Yellowstone and Landman. So names like Dutton.
0: Yeah. Okay.
4: Cheyenne.
7: Mm.
4: Pearl, River, Cody, Denver, Jackson, and a bunch of other cities. Wait,
0: there's got to be a lot of Rips and Beths out there, too, because that has to be happening.
7: Yeah, got to have that.
0: I bet we'll get a lot of dollies this year, won't we?
7: Yeah.
0: We'll get a lot of dollies. Yeah.
4: Exactly. We've got country music affecting some names. A lot of Cashes, Conways, Winonas, Houston. Are we getting a lot of Mandy's these days?
0: Probably not.
4: No?
0: Because, Barry Manilow's no longer in fashion.
7: Yeah.
0: Not like he was
4: That's
0: when I was named.
4: True. That's true. And by the way, Mandy was named after the song Mandy.
0: I was.
7: Yeah.
4: Mandy has gone on to bigger and better things, however, and at Coco Marina, she will prove that to you this Saturday at the Craft and Gift Fair. 50 vendors, including Mandy's Munchies. You can find them where? Where are you?
0: I'll be right around the subway portion of the Coco Marina Mall area.
4: She's got the spooky hot chocolate and marshmallow sets just in time for Halloween.
0: Yes.
4: Which was my first, as a matter of fact, that was my first introduction to Mandy's Munchies. She just brought some in.
0: The giant marshmallows.
4: Mm-hmm. The giant marshmallows. Pumpkin streusel bread. Oh, that's good.
0: It's back. Well, it's fall. I had to.
7: Yeah.
4: Mochi brownies. Oh, those are so good.
0: Yes.
4: Pickly pretzels.
0: Pretzels.
7: Yes.
0: Yes.
4: Those are, if pickle and pretzel. Oh, yes.
7: Mm-hmm.
4: salted caramel pretzels too. So we're going to gather all the munch heads. This will be Saturday, this next Saturday.
0: Yes.
4: From 10 to 2:30. Get there at 10, and you can actually have a good selection of Mandy's munch. Jimmy, it's time to put up the munch signal for all the munch heads out there.
7: Munch heads unite! And by the way, I'm not going to be able to be there. Because I've got the over the edge thing for Special Olympics.
0: Oh, awesome.
7: But
4: oh, that's right.
7: I want to do this. I'm going to put out a challenge here.
4: Mm-hmm.
7: Mandy, I will give you the money.
0: Oh, you want me to hit up Auntie's?
7: For a pickly pretzel.
0: Oh.
7: To the first person who comes up to Mandy and sings the chorus of Mandy to her. Right there at Coco Marina. Mandy.
0: I'll match your package of pretzels.
4: There you go. Actual pretzels. Jimmy pays for
7: it. That's right.
4: Okay.
7: My treat.
4: 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Today, mostly sunny and breezy weather. An amazing 85-degree, sunny, clear day with great air. Best air in America, by the way.
7: Perry air.
4: Yeah.
0: Yes.
4: Well, in the morning only. 82% humidity and probably going up a little bit from that. That's it.
8: 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New homes in Kalailoa starting in the low 600s.
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4: 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How are we doing now?
5: Aloha and good morning. In town, things are still pretty mellow. A little busy getting through the Mill Street merge and heading eastbound. A lot more go than slow at the moment. Moanalua town bound is just crowded from Red Hill down to Moanalua. And if you're heading into Waipahu, that's where everybody's still backed up. That's why it's so nice in town at the moment, because they're waiting to get there from basically Makakilo all the way out to H2. You got a long, long wait, about 55 minutes to make it to the stadium, which is a little bit better than the last time we checked. Out on the Leeward Shore, everything is moving great. I'm Devin Hennessy with your traffic.
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0: Rihanna and Calvin Harris, Hopeless Place Indeed. That is a great dance song. 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
2: Mostly sunny skies today with a high of 85. Trades 10 to 15.

0: Thank you, Belinda Carlisle. Heaven is a place on earth. This is KSSK Radio. And I tell you about Pacific Honda people and the fact that they have these great cars and a whole bunch of them. 250 new and used vehicles. Lots of Hondas. Every single Honda in the lineup. And they have so many, from trucks down to the CRV to the Civic and everything else, right? You're looking for a versatile SUV for everyday life. How about the Honda CRV? 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Bottom of the Poly Highway, right there at Baratania in town. 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And they have a three-story showroom. Massive, indoor, covered, climate-controlled showroom. You can shop comfortably, rain or shine. The vehicle you actually want to see is not out in a dusty field somewhere or over in a very cramped parking lot by the airport or something. No, it's right there. It's right, look, two stories above what you can see through the window. That's the showroom, and that's the rest of the showroom up there. I've been there. It's very cool. And the birds can't have their way with the car, and they don't get dusty and all that. Look, would you like to fall into savings this fall? Because they got a whole bunch of them down there. First person you'll probably meet is Venus, sales receptionist right there. Venus Arthur. It's her third anniversary this month, as a matter of fact. Happy anniversary, Venus. So go say hi to Venus. And then look around, and maybe you too, if you're not already one, will be a happy Honda lover at Pacific Honda, the one right there at the very bottom of the Poly Highway in town at Baratania. KSSK Radio, it's 10 minutes until 7 o'clock in the news. Planet Sweetie coming up. First of all, traffic. 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
1: Aloha, good morning. Heading townbound, we do still have quite a backup from Makakilo on H1 eastbound all the way out to Pearl City. There was an earlier crash near H2 that they were working to clear up there, causing that big backup. The good news, though, is that they're open the zipper lane to all drivers, so that should alleviate some of that pressure. Farrington is also backed up heading into and through Waipahu. Out of the Leeward Shore, everything's looking great. No problems at Mid-Island or up on the North Shore and up and over the Colt Lau out windward and back and forth. It's all in great shape. There was an earlier stall or something there just past Ginger Pond. You're still seeing a little bit of slowing as you go by there, heading Kaneohe bound on the Poly and southbound on Kahikili. Still just a little bit crowded going into Ahuimanu. Things in town are waking up. I'm Devin Hennessy with your traffic.
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0: KSSK Radio, and happy Tuesday to you. It is time for us to blast off. Hopefully, the healing properties of Planet Sweetie have made it possible for us to join Sweetie Picaro on her planet.
13: Ooh, my voice is back.
0: It's back, baby. That got you through the golf. Let's briefly go through your weekend and up to now. Friday, U.S. Vets Tournament, you and Jimmy.
13: Yes, it was fantastic. It was Jimmy, Brad, and my niece, Nina. It's Rachel's sister. Rachel was on Maui doing her show. So okay. We had to fill in Nina, who is incredible. She's so much fun. I love her. And I got to mahalo Jimmy because he made us cry. He made a wonderful donation to U.S. Vets in honor of his father, Bob.
0: Yes.
13: Because his dad always supported Jimmy golfing in the tournament, and his father is a vet himself, and he passed away this year. Jimmy made a wonderful donation, and actually Dr. Kimberly Cook on Jimmy's golf court, she didn't know he was making a donation, but she knew that Jimmy was playing in the tournament, and she gave a beautiful picture of Jimmy's dad. And I was like, it's either Luke or Tyler. I think it was Tyler on there. And what a beautiful picture with a lay. And it started our day off wonderful. So thank you for doing that, Jimmy.
0: On behalf of all my veteran friends and this particular veteran, thank you, Jimmy. Great job. And U.S. Vets, great organization. Hey, I know you had a grandkid. She hit 10 years old already. I can't believe that.
13: Double digits.
0: Where'd you go?
13: We had a staycation in Waikiki. We went to the Princess Ka'iolani, and it was phenomenal. We went to Dave and Buster's first, okay?
0: Because of course you did.
13: You got to celebrate. And
0: Chuck E. Cheese, no more. No, it's Dave and Buster's now.
13: Yes.
0: Got it.
13: All right. Go big, man. Dave and Buster's. We had a wonderful time. And then we had the entire weekend with my daughter-in-law's, Noheha's, her side of the family as well. So it was just incredible. Everybody had a wonderful time the whole weekend.
0: And then, did you have time to watch the entire season of Neely, the spinoff from Reacher?
13: Yes, I did. And I hope they have a second season because it was fantastic. I love it.
0: It's a really good show.
13: Anytime you get to watch TV and just binge watch anything, it's always good. And now I need to find something else.
0: Well, we do have, you've got other things to think about. We have a Halloween show to plan at the Limelight, which is, of course, limelighthawaii.com is where you get your tickets for our Halloween show. Halloween morning, 8 to 11. We've got a costume contest that can get you to what city is that again?
13: My favorite. Viva Las Vegas. Yes, thanks.
0: Vegas, baby.
13: Thanks from our wonderful friends from Vacations Hawaii.
0: And we got the Makaha Sons. We got Lopaka, the ghost guy.
13: Oh, I can't wait for that. Oh,
0: and we got our big brother friend.
13: Lyric Medeiros.
0: Glenn's daughter is so talented. You'll meet her. You'll like her.
13: Coming in costume will be so much fun. I'm thinking I want to be Dolly. You think I can pull off Dolly or what?
0: I think you could pull her off very well, as a matter of fact. Are you big hair Dolly or regular hair Dolly?
13: Well, it depends which Dolly hair comes in through the mail.
0: Okay.
13: whatever hair Dolly I can get.
0: Who brought us all of this, by the way?
13: My wonderful friends over at Aloha Pacific Federal Credit Union. I love them. And I just say that they're doing a bake sale in Kailua, Aloha Pacific, October 16th.
0: I didn't have time to stop you, so yeah, you said that. But, look at the clock. Oh, it's time to say aloha, sweetie.
13: Aloha, sweetie. Ooh.
0: Back in full voice at 10 o'clock this morning.
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1: Good morning. Aloha. Still just a little bit of slowing going past a crash on the Poly Kaneohe bound just past Ginger Pond. Just a little bit slow there. Nothing terrible up and over the Kolau. Otherwise, everything's been in great shape, and it's still looking good out windward as well. If you're heading into and through town right now on the westbound side of H1, it's slow from Kaimuki all the way out to Punch Bowl. And if you're heading eastbound through the Mill Street Merge, you got regular backup starting to build up from either the airport or Pu'uloa. And heading eastbound into Pearl City, still quite a backup from all the way back at Makakilo. It's going to take 55 minutes or so to get past H2 and Pearl City, and they're opening up the zipper lane for all drivers to alleviate some of that pressure. Coming southbound through Donaghcloy, just a touch of the brakes there. I'm Devin Hennessy with your traffic.
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0: Yep, it's Tuesday. Tuesday, October 13th, the birthday today for a great singer-songwriter. He started with a song with his famous friend and enemy and partner, Art Garfunkel, with Sound of Silence. Do you remember that?
5: Oh, absolutely.
0: And then Mrs. Robinson and Bridge Over Troubled Water and Kodachrome and You Can Call Me Al.
5: This great one song. Had such a grip in the 80s. This
0: it
5: song
0: really
5: is
0: did.
5: So good.
0: Anyway, Paul Simon, congratulations. You made 85. A man
5: walks down the I also loved when he used to perform with Ladysmith, Black
23: the
5: Mambazo.
23: Last time the alien enemies.
0: Say what?
5: When he used to perform with Ladysmith, Black Mambazo, he had that African group that he would do concerts with.
0: Yeah.
5: It's so good. I didn't know who they were until Paul, you know, brought them out, and then I used to listen to them all the time.
0: Yeah. Super talented guy.
5: Absolutely.
0: 85 years old now. The terrorists who work for Iran, the Houthis, attacked the Saudi airport in Riyadh. They killed, between 12 and 24 people is the last I've heard. Nobody seems to know, including one American at least. Over 50 people wounded. The Houthis, the terrorists, followed up by attacking another soft target. See, that's what terrorists do. And civilized people don't do that, but they go soft targets. Innocent people. Just people at an airport. Pakistan and Turkey have a formal agreement with the Saudis now, so maybe they will help the Saudis exterminate the Houthis. That'd be good. The illegal who was shot in New York City last week wouldn't have been shot with his 5-year-old in the car if he just obeyed the law. and if New York City would obey the law and honor the ICE detainers. What that means is when a criminal that's an illegal alien gets involved in something and does something wrong and gets in jail, what they do is they call ICE, except they don't. That's called the detainer, and ICE wants you to hold that person until they get there and take them and deport them. Instead, New York City and every sanctuary city around the country just lets them go. Yes, we know they've just created a disturbance somewhere or robbed somebody, armed robbery or a sex crime or a murder or whatever. But no, they just release them. That's what a sanctuary city or sanctuary state is. New York City's mayor and New York City's governor, New York's governor say New York's not a sanctuary place. No, no, no. Yeah, it is. Since the president closed the border, New York itself has ignored 16,000 ICE detainers for illegals. Every single one of those people. And by the way, all those people were tied to over 52,000 crimes, including homicides, sex offenses, assaults, you name it. But they just let them go. And the people in these cities and states keep electing the same people. I don't understand it. I never have. I don't understand what's happening in Minnesota. Used to be a very kind of a farmer state, very friendly place. Now it's fraud and Somalis getting arrested right and left and federal agents raiding a Minnesota congresswoman's home. She's a Somalian. The president says he wasn't involved in this, but he didn't have to be because this all started the investigation into Ilhan Omar, Democrat congressman. Started under the Biden administration a long time ago. She evidently has some problems with her immigration status and lied to get where she was. She says, no, I'm okay. Make no mistake. This is a target of political enemies. Anytime a politician, by the way, says, make no mistake, or let me be clear, that's a tell. And what you're about to hear is a mistake or something very unclear. And by the way, if you still think she's probably a very good lady or something, no, she's not. She is a very shady lady. Judges don't usually sign off on warrants without good cause, especially a Democrat judge who's a Biden appointee in a raid involving a Democrat congresswoman. Uh-uh. And she's not the brightest light in the entire House of Representatives either. I don't know if you know this. At a hearing about internments camps, internment camps during World War II, big hearing. She was asked to do a speech on it. Everybody else was doing speeches about World War II and what happened. And she read hers, but had apparently not pre-read it.
2: The last time the Alien Enemies Act was invoked, it was used to detain and deport German, Japanese, Italian immigrants during World War XI.
0: World War XI?
2: Two.
0: Oh, there you go. She actually read that. Yeah, no, it's too. It's Latin. Never mind. So the mystery of the Senate candidate in Texas deepens, missing from the campaign for 2 weeks. Tallarico is his name, James Tallarico. He didn't check into a psych ward, we don't think, for a nervous breakdown, but it doesn't answer the question, where was he for 2 weeks? Did he tell his donors? $400 million Senate campaign. There's a whole bunch of people counting on him to actually campaign. And his campaign just said, no, he's got the flu. So is he going to do a Zoom call? No, he's got the flu. Nobody's buying that. Maybe somebody said on the internet, he's a millennial. It was just self-care. He's still not doing events, but he's got a new ad now that says Joe Biden failed us at the border. Now, previously, he had said our southern border should be like our front porch with a giant welcome mat. So now it's Joe Biden failed us at the border. Is there any politician anywhere that actually believes in something and stays with it because it's part of them? Or do they just say what they have to do to get elected? Planned rally just off the campus of Cornell University this afternoon. It'll show solidarity with the woman who says she was a victim of that frat boy, she says, assault at a party 2 years ago. We now know that she was not. She was complicit in it. She consented to it. As a matter of fact, she actually started it because we know this because she told us so in a bunch of texts from 2024 that were undeleted by this lady. Six Flags says they temporarily shut down 9 roller coasters at their parks in North America. A guy fell to his death from the one in Georgia. Cause still under investigation. So what about that Dow Jones? Well, down 213 points now. They're all down. All of the S&P is pretty much even, but the NASDAQ is down as well. 51,637. Okay, Mandy, what's going on around here?
5: Well, Mike, while traditional gambling is illegal in Hawaii, prediction market Kalshi has confirmed around 100,000 residents use their platform. Lawmakers acknowledge the markets operate in the state using a federal loophole and will look at laws at both banning and regulating the industry next session. Kalshi will meet with state lawmakers later this year. An LA-based nonprofit is spending big money on its CEO. The 1736 Family Crisis Center has served domestic violence victims for more than 4 decades. While its CEO, Carol Adelkoff's primary residence has been in Hawaii for at least the past 2 years, records show the organization has paid $6,500 a month for a luxury apartment in Santa Monica for her visits there. They also leased a BMW for her on the Big Island. It's unclear if it's still making those payments. Health officials have confirmed the state's 8th travel-related dengue case this year. The latest was reported on Oahu with the infected person exposed while traveling to a region where dengue is common. The case is not linked to previous infections, and officials say the risk of local transmission remains low. Finally, the Steel Guitar Hall of Fame is sending its collection to the Hawaii State Archives. The collection includes historic instruments, recordings, photographs, and plaques honoring inductees. The archives will preserve and digitize materials to make them accessible online. A separate museum is in the works, but funding and a construction date remain unset.
0: We have food news for you. A pumpkin the size of a car is not the grand winner of this year's 53rd World Pumpkin Weigh-Off at Half Moon Bay, California. Farmer Travis did it this year. Actually, he's done it 4 previous times. Quite proud of his 2,389-pound pumpkin.
3: By the way, Mike, what's it going to take to get you into this pumpkin today? I can talk to my manager.
5: I want that true coat thrown in.
0: I have some floor mats available for this particular pumpkin. That's not the world record, though. Even though he gets $21,000 for his 2,300-pound one, it's not the world record. A pumpkin grown in Rhode Island has set a new world record just this past weekend at the Southern New England Gigantic Pumpkin Growers Way Off. Farmer Ron won this thing. He grew his pumpkin, and it weighs in at 3,156 pounds.
3: Whoa!
0: Which is just a few more pounds than a Kia K5 sedan
3: weighs. Yeah.
5: I would like a documentary on what it takes from seedling to 3,100 pounds.
0: What do you have to do?
3: Yeah.
5: What does one have to do?
0: A lot of water, for one thing, but how do you get it that big? Is it
3: even the people at Miracle-Gro are like, whoa. That's a miracle.
0: Plant steroids or something they can throw in there? More food news this week, and it involves our friends over at Zippy's. This coming Saturday is the 60th anniversary of Francis and Charlie, the Higa brothers, opening the first Zippy's on South King Street in McCully. And we gave you some of the timeline yesterday. Zip Packs came in 1971. 1981, Napoleon's Bakery opened. And they stuck one in every Zippy's eventually.
3: Yes.
0: Including Vegas and everything. And they had the guy actually as Napoleon, and he would say things like, spies?
13: These spies are too good for those spies.
3: Flicky? Moi?
5: No, sir, the Napples.
0: 1983, the Napple was created.
3: Yes!
0: I can tell you by whom. It was Jan Tsukazaki and Eddie Canashiro.
3: And that wasn't their best invention. It was when they took coconut and put it in a Napple.
0: Oh, my gosh.
3: And then you warm it up, a little vanilla ice cream on the side.
0: Yep.
3: Bam.
0: Good for you. Or you can have an almost apple pie with an apple Napple and ice cream. Then from the mid-90s, Zippy's continued expanding. And by 1997, they had discovered a young Mandy Suganuma. And said, you would be perfect as a cashier at our Wahiawa location.
5: And back then, all applicants had to go to the South King Street location.
3: Oh,
0: yes.
5: Everybody was screened through there, and then you could put in, oh, these are the locations I'd like to work at, and I got my Wahiawa first choice from that point.
0: Because it was on the bus line.
5: Yes, but everybody had to go to King Street. I think they've changed it now where they do, you know, on location, more of these hiring events, but yeah. I remember, like, where's South King Street? You know, it was like 18, right? It's like, how do I get over there?
0: Country girls. Uh-huh. Yeah, no idea. South King Street. What'd you have for breakfast yesterday? They came by. Thank you, Zippies. They came by. It's Zippies week here, okay? We're celebrating because we've been partnering with Zippies forever. Coach and I ate breakfast over there for 28 years.
3: You had your own table.
0: We had our own table at Zippies.
3: Yeah.
0: And one time we actually discovered someone in there.
3: What?
0: Huh? We just let them. No, we let them sit there. We were very gracious about it.
5: Well, yesterday I enjoyed a breakfast, a championship breakfast of Korean chicken chili plate.
3: Mm.
5: Yes.
0: Anytime you want it.
5: Exactly. And Jimmy was saying, oh, you're eating that for breakfast? The night before I had eggs and bacon, so it's fine. You can have breakfast for dinner. You can have dinner for breakfast.
3: Okay.
5: It's totally fine.
3: I went Sweetie and I both had that Portuguese omelet sandwich.
0: Oh, that's
5: classic.
0: Good.
3: And then I threw in a Napple as well.
0: It's still flaky all over your carpet
3: everywhere.
0: In there. That's the way it goes.
5: We knew where Jimmy was at all times yesterday. We just followed the crumbs.
0: Anyway, happy anniversary to all the Zippies people, and thank you for a great breakfast, which we put out. We thought it was for us. We made the mistake of opening the door, and all the vultures came by from the entire iHeart staff.
5: Very popular studio.
3: Oh, free food.
5: Yeah.
0: 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And the weather forecast for you, mostly sunny, breezy, it's going up to 85, plenty of trade winds right now, a humid 78 degrees. That's it.
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0: 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And the traffic, here he is. 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
1: Aloha, good morning. Still going to see about 40, maybe 50 minutes of traffic on H1 eastbound from Makakilo all the way out through Pearl City. And another crash before Kualakai in the mix is also slowing things down a little bit through that first leg. Out on the leeward shore, it's looking a lot better through Nanakuli. Still a couple of brake lights heading southbound on Farrington through the northern section, though. North Shore and Mid-Island are in decent shape. H2 is in, basically full speed mode, both directions. No problems over the Kotlau either. It's doing the same thing. Kahikili southbound into Ahuimanu is a little bit slow. And across town, you got the regular slowing in both directions from the airport to Punahou eastbound and westbound from Kaimuki University. I'm Devin Hennessy with your traffic.
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0: Okay, so at Stately Prairie Manor, I've had Spectrum since it was before Spectrum. It wasn't even Spectrum yet. And they've been around for years and years and years. We have Spectrum here at the radio station. 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KSSK Radio, look who's here. Michael Evans is back.
2: Hey, Michael W. Perry. What up, Hawaii? Great to be back home after my trip to Missouri. And boy, we have got to start off with this Selma Blair story of her trying to open a plane door while in mid-flight, attacking and injuring two flight attendants, attacking and injuring a police officer, attacking and injuring a nurse in the hospital. Nobody knows for sure what happened, but it has to involve some kind of drugs. I have been reporting for a long time that P. Diddy, according to his PR people, that P. Diddy is not really that easygoing, rule-abiding, perfect prisoner since he's been in jail. PR people say, no, that's the way he is. Well, maybe so. But how do you explain P. Diddy getting a bloody head at 1 o'clock in the morning in prison and being rushed to a hospital? Now, as PR people said, oh, he slipped and fell. Well, maybe that's true, but it sure sounds suspicious to me. 1 o'clock in the morning? I don't know. Hey, update on Halle Berry's custody of her 13-year-old son. A judge is allowing her to see him 10 days a month. Remember that she was accused, and the judge believed that she tried to strangle or put her son in a headlock. That's why she lost full custody. But by the way, Halle Berry says, no, she did not try to strangle or put her son in a headlock. She says, and I quote, they were just roughhousing. Well, I hope Halle Berry doesn't do too much roughhousing when she has custody. I hope she doesn't do it anymore. Hey, let's talk sports. Last month, I told you I was worried about the Los Angeles Dodgers because of their serious, serious hitting slumps during the year. Yes, I used to travel with the Dodgers, so I still follow them. Well, did you see what happened in Game 1 against the Brewers in the National League Championship Series? They only scored one run. This is a championship team playing for the National League Championship Series. You know what happened last night. All I'm saying is I'm glad it's a best-of-seven series. Baseball heads up. As we get closer to the World Series, make sure that you watch the World Series no matter who's playing, because you can take it to the bank. There will be a baseball strike beginning next year. Owners want a salary cap, and they say they will not budge. And I'm hearing the players' union say they're not going to budge

0: 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What do you say?
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0: Mandy, what do you say?
2: Mostly sunny skies today with a high of 85. Trades 10 to 15, gusts up to 21. Tonight, mostly clear, light trades, and a low of 75.
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0: 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Morning started out kind of shaky, but ended up pretty good. Until now, I guess we'll find out.

0: out.
1: Aloha, good morning. Still going to see about 40, maybe 50 minutes of traffic on H1 eastbound from Makakilo all the way out through Pearl City. And another crash before Kualakai in the mix is also slowing things down a little bit through that first leg. Out on the leeward shore, it's looking a lot better through Nanakuli. Still a couple of brake lights heading southbound on Farrington through the northern section, though. North Shore and Mid-Islander in decent shape. H2 is in, basically full speed mode, both directions. No problems over the Kotlau either. It's doing the same thing. Kahikili southbound into Ahuimanu is a little bit slow. And across town, you got the regular slowing in both directions. From the airport to Punahou, eastbound and westbound from Kaimuki University. I'm Devin Hennessy with your traffic.
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6: This is KSSK Radio, and it appears that it's Tuesday already. Tuesday, October 13th, a birthday for, well, let's see, the Osmond family. Eight boys, there's only one girl.
7: And she's a little bit of country?
6: A little bit rock and roll.
7: Marie Osmond.
6: She had to battle all that testosterone, and Marie is now 67 years old and did it very effectively. She and Donnie had the thing at the Flamingo for a long time. She's still part of the Children's Miracle Network, as are we. Marie, 67 years old. Let's go to the news. It's Mandy.
7: Thank you, Mike. Kimberly Guilfoyle is stepping down as U.S. ambassador to Greece following misconduct allegations. In a post on X, Guilfoyle said serving in the role has been the honor of a lifetime, and she'll be forever grateful to President Trump. The ex-fiance of Donald Trump Jr. also denied accusations. She asked a businessman to pay off her $100,000 credit card debt in exchange for access to the administration.
6: She used to be... whose girl?
7: You said Newsom?
6: Oh, yeah.
7: Right.
6: She and Newsom were together for years. And then, well, he was, I think, in San Francisco. And then she became, and he's far left. And then she became a columnist. She had a column, and she was a contributor to Fox News, which is on the right. I don't understand. She likes being in the limelight. That's all I know about her.
7: Proximity to power.
6: Apparently.
7: Mm-hmm.
6: Yeah. Well, she's been... No. If you mess up, it's it's President Trump saying you're fired. He does that a lot. What else?
7: Well, Katie Zakaria's first briefing as White House press secretary is in the books. She said she hopes to amplify President Trump's agenda in her new role. Zakaria covered a handful of topics while speaking to reporters for about 15 minutes this morning. The Arizona University of Arizona has reinstated 16 fraternities after a campus-wide suspension. This came after university leadership held mandatory meetings between chapter advisors and the dean of students to address rising misconduct concerns. Five fraternities remain on suspension facing serious allegations into alleged hazing and assault, with some cases referred to police. Several roller coasters at Six Flags parks across the country and Canada are closed today after a man fell to his death yesterday. It happened on the Goliath roller coaster at Six Flags over Georgia. The cause of the accident is still under investigation. Police have not confirmed witness accounts. The man fell from a coaster after being launched from his seat. Finally, actress Selma Blair is out on bond after being arrested in New York following a mid-air incident on a Delta flight. Blair faces assault charges after an alleged altercation Sunday night while the actress was flying from Los Angeles to Kennedy International Airport. She's accused of punching one flight attendant and biting another when they stopped her from opening the plane's door mid-flight. KSSK News Time, it's 7:36. We got to get an update on what's happening on Wall Street this hour.
6: Oh, yes, and that's easy these days. I can tell you without fail, I get this right every time, the Dow Jones is down 174.83 points. We know that exactly. S&P is basically even. NASDAQ is also down, but the Dow is at 51,676. We'll keep looking at it throughout the morning. What is going on around Hawaii?
7: Well, Mike, a jury supports an extended prison term for the convicted killer of a Maui police officer. Yesterday, jurors ruled 38-year-old Clember Kaneholani should face additional prison time for public safety reasons after he was convicted of first-degree murder in the fatal shooting of Officer Suzanne Oh. Prosecutors are seeking the maximum term, with sentencing scheduled for December 18th. As travel costs continue to rise, some Hawaii hotels report slower holiday bookings. Higher airfare and lodging costs are prompting travelers to consider cheaper destinations or shorten their vacations. Bookings at some properties are running about 15% behind last year's pace. A University of Hawaii survey says more residents are considering leaving the state. About 46% of more than 10,000 respondents considered moving during the past year, up from 40% in 2024. Cost of living was the leading reason. Finally, Dole is planning to end its coffee farming operations on Oahu and lay off 9 workers. General Manager Dan Nellis says Dole will instead continue to focus on growing pineapple on roughly 2,700 acres above Oahu's North Shore. The company says the layoffs will take effect November 30th. KSSK News Time, it's 7:38.
6: We have news about people who will endure. It's our endurance file here. And I think the Hall of Fame goes to Krista Pike. She endured. She was almost executed, but not quite. And guess what? Not only is she talking, she's now walking after surviving 2 doses of lethal injection drug.
0: Wow.
6: Doctors say, well, the doctors thought she was brain dead, planned to pull the plug. And then she woke up. This was Tuesday, a week ago. So she's getting strength back and still has big problems with concentration and memory. And now they have a very, very difficult problem. Look, she is not a hero. She and somehow got through this lethal injection, which had to be a mistake on the part of the person who gave it. But she's not a hero. She's a vicious murderer. And she's gone through the whole process and everything. But are they going to kill her again? Because they're going to spend a lot of money making her well.
0: Right.
6: So they can kill her again.
0: That's what doesn't make sense at all.
7: No.
6: And yet, what are they going to do? Let her go? Because we blew it. Now we get this murderer out. Well, what would the victim's family think about that?
0: Right.
6: Or is it life in prison or something? Who knows? Another endurance person. In Minnesota, a woman has set a world record for rucking.
7: a wedding?
6: Rucking.
0: Backpacking, basically.
6: Backpacking. Ah. A rucksack backpack. Yeah. She carried, her name is Megan Corey. She's in the Guinness Book now. She carried a 40-pound backpack rucksack and covered 13.1 miles in 2 hours and 3 minutes. She did a 6.5 mile an hour. That was a run.
0: Wow. Yeah.
7: Oh, she was hauling. Yeah.
0: Wow.
6: With 40 pounds on her back. And another persistent person, Mickey Dolenz, is now the last surviving member of the Monkees.
0: Wow.
6: Great, great group from back in the day.
0: Yep.
6: Davey, Peter, and Michael are no longer with us, but he is. 60 years of the Monkees tour continues on the road day after tomorrow.
7: You know, few people or groups can say 60 years of performing.
6: Right? Yes.
7: amazing.
6: No monkeys. 65, was that when they came out? Something like that. Anyway, last surviving member added a dozen shows for 2027. I think he's 82.
0: Jeez.
6: No, something like that, 81.
0: Wow.
6: Anyway, he is Last Train to Clarksville, I'm a Believer, Daydream Believer, I'm Not Your Stepping Stone, all kinds of number one hits. They had a TV show, which was pretty good, and that's how Jimmy and Mandy know him.
7: Yes.
0: Right.
6: Because of the TV show.
0: Yeah.
6: Actually, they were created for the TV show. It was not a band that eventually got a TV show.
0: Right.
6: It was a TV show, and then they realized, hey, these guys can actually do this.
7: They got it. I used to watch the reruns with my sister, I remember, in the early 80s.
6: Yeah. Good show. It was very funny and silly. And Dolan's, Mickey's tribute is saying, hey, my friends, Davey, Peter, Michael, they never left me because every night they're there in the songs that I sing. That's great. So we have enduring also the weather. Same as yesterday, mostly sunny, breezy. It's going up to 85. Trades are blowing about 10 miles an hour, and the humidity about 82, a little less than yesterday, maybe. To the moment, that's it.
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1: Hello there. Good morning. We are recovering after a bit of a rough start on H1 eastbound, heading into and through Waipahu. An earlier crash near the H2 merge caused about 50 minutes or more of traffic backed up all the way to Makakilo, and it still is. Looks like we got some cones out before Kualakai after an earlier crash there as well. But overall, it's still only going to be about 50 minutes to make it all the way to the stadium, so I'd say things are starting to recover nicely. Heading into town, though, on Wanalua, we got a crash near Tripler, and on the H1 side, it's backed up at the airport. So either way, still going to take about 35 minutes to get all the way out to Punahou. Westbound, slow from Kaimuki to University. I'm Devin Hennessy with your traffic.
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6: Yep, it's Moose and Jimmy. We have sports headlines for you. Well, okay. The Bills edged the Rams 37-34 in overtime. I didn't watch.
0: No, because there was two baseball games on yesterday.
6: Yeah.
0: I think most of us were kind of engrossed in that, unless you're Bills Mafia or whatever. But
6: well, the Rams have a good one, too.
0: Yeah.
6: Mafia. The Brewers had their way with the Dodgers again in Game 2, 7-4. They got great pitching, and the Dodgers just did not. No spark.
0: Shohei was 0-4 with two strikeouts.
6: Just horrible.
0: Yeah.
6: And front row Amy looked good, though. She always does. She's right there. Right behind home plate. Milwaukee now leading the best of seven series 2-0.
0: Yep.
6: Game 3 in Los Angeles. That'll be tomorrow.
0: Yeah.
6: In the American League Championship Series, which immediately followed, the Guardians rallied for a 7-3 victory over the Rays in Game 1.
0: Yep.
6: Tampa Bay hoping to even up the series. That'll be Game 2 today. What time?
0: That is going to be at 2 o'clock our time. By the way, the two guys with the Hawaii ties were involved again.
6: Yep.
0: Joey Cantillo, pitched an inning there and gave up a couple of walks, but no hits, and got out of it with no runs. And then Cade Smith, the former UH pitcher, closed it out in the last inning. Six pitches is all it took to get him the three outs.
6: Wow.
0: Yeah. He's the closer of the year, man. Yeah.
6: That guy's good. Yeah. A jersey. Here we go. It's a jersey story. A Michael Jordan jersey story. Michael Jordan's 1998 NBA Finals jersey. Record price, $14 million.
0: Oh, man.
6: It's a Bulls jersey worn game two, purchased for $14 million by a Miami real estate investor. Boy, he must have invested well.
0: Yeah.
6: The highest known price ever paid for a piece of basketball memorabilia. Do you have any basketball memorabilia?
0: No, but I'm thinking I need to get into real estate investing.
6: Exactly. You do that, and then you can do anything you want, apparently.
0: Exactly.
6: This is the highest known price ever paid for any sort of basketball thing.
0: Wow.
6: And the third jersey that Michael Jordan wore that fetched more than $10 million.
0: Yeah.
6: Cost $30 to make and $10 million to buy.
0: Did it even cost $30 to make?
6: Probably not back then, huh? In the late 90s?
0: Right.
6: No. No, guaranteed no. Jimmy's got more.
0: All right, we're going to talk OIA girls volleyball. Now, first off, want to give a shout out to some of the teams that have already clinched some championships. And this is the D1 JV and D2 JV and the D1 and D2 Varsity 2. Now, those levels don't have a state tournament, so champions were crowned yesterday in the junior varsity level. The D1 champ was Millie Lonnie, and the D2 champ was White and I. In the Varsity 2 level, D1 champ Kahuku, D2 champ Waipahu. Congrats, ladies. And now we continue with the rest of the postseason tournament for the OIA, which will have implications for state tournament stuff. And today, the D2 bracket gets underway. They're going to be at Waipahu High School with two matches on tap. That's number 5, Kailua, at number 4, Waialua, and number 6, Kalani, at number 3, Waipahu. Now, the winners of those matches will be on TV tomorrow night, as they take on the top seeds, Kaiser High School hosting it because they're the one seed. So they will take on the winner of the Kailua-Waialua match. And then number 2 seed, Waianae, will take on the winner of the Kalani-Waipahu match. Again, both of those matches on TV tomorrow night on Spectrum OC16. And then next week we'll wrap up with the D2 and D1 championships for OIA girls volleyball as we get ready for state tournament time. Man, it's just rolling right along. And one last note, Student Athlete of the Week, something new we started here at KSSK. In fact, yesterday just announced our third ever Student Athlete of the Week. That was Bodie Alice House, fifth grader. And that brings up the point, K through 12, it doesn't have to just be high school kids. Any kid, K through 12, if they're doing good stuff playing sports and they're doing good stuff in the classroom and, you know, just the overall good human being type of stuff. We want to hear those stories, and you can send in your nominations to KSSK Student Athlete of the Week at gmail.com. 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How cool is that? $100 in cash. Love it. Again, the email if you want to nominate somebody, KSSK, Student Athlete of the Week at gmail.com. And all of this brought to you by our good friends at the City and County of Honolulu's 6 municipal golf courses. It's still good golfing weather. Might be a little warm, but hey, it's sunny. There's some breezes. Get out and play some golf. Go to teatimes.honolulu.gov.
6: 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It's Moose's Mid-Morning Surf. What you got?
14: We've got waves again. Good Tuesday morning, Michael. Hey, Jimmy. Yep, the North Shore is up 3 to 5 feet. North-northwest swell. We'll see some six-footers throughout the day. Makaha 2 to 3 this morning, coming up to 4. A nice solid one lasting through tomorrow. Good conditions, too. We have town spots down a notch, but it's still up to 3 feet if you're patient. All the way out to Diamond Head and Sandy Beach, up to 3 feet every 20 minutes. And Makapu'u 1 to 2 with some three-footers there. No warnings posted. Trades 10 to 20 through tomorrow, ramping up on Thursday. We had a huge high tide at 5:30 a.m. at 2 feet, then going low at lunch 30 at half a foot. Sun's going to set 6:07, rise at 6:26. And that is the update powered by Hawaii Theater, giving us the acclaimed native Hawaiian actor Moses Goods presenting Duke. His one-man portrayal of Duke Kahanamoku is this Sunday, October 18th, HawaiiTheater.com for the tickets. I'm GQ, cutting back for you right here, KSSK.
6: 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We predicted this, and by golly, that prediction came through. I wish I had bet money on it. Moose and Jimmy with all of this stuff. It's 7:52. 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
3: summer.
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3: We chose the Waikiki cruise that left from the Alawai Boat Harbor. 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
5: Aren't you fancy people?
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3: 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It's optional.
5: These guys have like 2,000 five-star reviews. 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

0: Olivia Dean. Thank you. And the cruise you need might be coming for Brandy Matsumoto. Brandy Matsumoto was the right caller. As luck would have it, she's from Mililani. And I would, you can go with your one. I'd hood for Colleen, I think, if I was in Mililani. But I got to tell you, the Mauna Cruise people, somebody's going to win it. She already got the Aloha Bag prize pack. That's the Aloha Bag Collection Day Tripper, a small pouch, and a trucker hat. And she's qualified to win the grand prize. We're going to qualify people all week, and somebody gets a three-hour Mauna cruise for your family or whatever. It's a great three-hour cruise, a three-hour tour. we'll do that again tomorrow. You would give this five-star review, right?
1: 100% five stars. In fact, I'm going to repost my little video from last summer. So if you want to see what you could experience, we're going to post it on our Instagram at KSSK Hawaii.
0: Perfect. You'll see what's in for you, maybe, tomorrow at about this time. KSSK Radio and Devin's in the Starkey's Auto Repair Traffic Center. How's it looking out there?
2: Good morning. Aloha. Out windward, we do have some backups on Kamehameha heading toward Castle Junction, going past the golf course right now. The brake lights are backing up all the way to H3. Looks like a little slow and go getting in and out of Olomana as well between Kapa'akori and Kailua Road. Otherwise, normal stuff. Kahikili southbound into Ahuimanu. Still a little bit delay, maybe 5 to 10 minutes there. Eastbound into town, just past the airport. And before the Nimitz off-ramp, looks like we might have a crash or a stall there. But it's still going to take about 35 minutes, the usual stuff, to get past Punahou. Westbound is also a little bit jammed up with a little crash or a stall reporting in Kaimuki. But it's not more than a 15-minute delay. Eastbound, a little bit of a crush from the Kahala Mall past Kalani High. I'm Devin Hennessy with your traffic.
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0: KSSK, it's Tuesday, it's October 13th, and it is a birthday today for Sammy Hagar.
1: Oh, he had quite a turn as a solo artist and then as lead for Van Halen.
0: Van Halen, that's where he made his money and started Cabo Wabo Tequila. Lives on Maui, Sammy does. I don't know if you knew that. He owns Sammy's Beach Bar and Grill, and that would be at the Maui Airport and the Honolulu Airport. Did you know that some of the profits from his grill here go to local Hawaiian charities?
1: I did not know that, but we appreciate you, Sammy.
0: Thank you, Sammy Hagar. 79 years old. Still going. What do you have for us? What's going on in the news?
1: Well, Mike, President Trump says he didn't know federal agents were going to search Minnesota Congresswoman Ilhan Omar's home yesterday. Agents raided Omar's Washington, D.C. area residence, reportedly in connection with an investigation into her immigration paperwork. Later last night, Trump verbally attacked the Democratic lawmaker during a campaign rally in Ohio. The International Monetary Fund is warning a possible AI stock crash is putting the world's financial stability at risk. In its latest global financial stability report, the IMF said current high valuations for AI companies and their increasing debt is elevating the danger to markets, particularly in the United States and Asia. A market correction would have ripple effects around the globe. There's a planned rally just off the campus of Cornell University this afternoon to show solidarity with the woman who is accusing several frat members of sexually assaulting her in 2024. Demonstrators are calling on the university to expel anyone complicit with the alleged assault of Jane Doe or revoke their degrees. A new campaign ad from Mike Rogers alleges Abdul El-Sayed's family has ties to the Muslim Brotherhood. The ad was released yesterday as El-Sayed continues to lead Rogers in the race for Michigan's U.S. Senate seat. RealClearPolling.com says the former Detroit health director leads the former congressman 48.1 to 45% in an average of polls. Finally, according to a new survey, most Americans don't like the idea of betting on election results. The Reuters Ipsos poll found 60% of U.S. voters, regardless of party affiliation, are against wagering on elections through prediction markets like Kalshi and Polymarket. 13% of respondents said, "Oh, it's perfectly fine to bet on elections." KSSK News Time, it's 8:06. Let's see what's happening on the stock markets.
0: It's the worst idea ever, betting on elections. No, it's already, we have enough problems with elections, for heaven's sakes. We don't want to do that. All right, here we go. Dow Jones is down a lot. S&P and NASDAQ are both down, but not much. Dow Jones is a lot, not more than that, down 250 points, 51,600. Okay. What is going on around Hawaii?
1: Well, we'll segue from that election betting into this story. While traditional gambling is illegal in Hawaii, prediction market Kalshi has confirmed about 100,000 residents use their platform. Lawmakers acknowledge the markets operate in the state using a federal loophole, and they'll look at laws at both planning and regulating the industry next session. Kalshi will meet with state lawmakers later this year. An LA-based nonprofit is spending big money on its CEO. The 1736 Family Crisis Center has served domestic violence victims for more than four decades, while its CEO, Carol Adelkoff's primary residence, has been in Hawaii for at least the past 2 years. Records show the organization has paid $6,500 a month for a luxury apartment in Santa Monica for her visits there. They also lease a BMW for her on the Big Island. It's unclear if it's still making those payments. Health officials have confirmed the state's eighth travel-related dengue case this year. The latest was reported on Oahu with the infected person exposed while traveling to a region where dengue is common. Officials say the risk of local transmission remains low. Finally, the Steel Guitar Hall of Fame is sending its collection to the Hawaii State Archives. The collection includes historic instruments, recordings, photographs, and plaques honoring inductees. The archives will preserve and digitize materials to make them accessible online. A separate museum is in the works, but funding and a construction date are unset. KSSK News Time, it's 8:08.
0: So, we now have Taylor Sheridan affecting not only baby names, but real estate.
7: What?
0: Taylor Sheridan, who is he?
7: Oh, everything. Yellowstone, Landman.
1: 1888, 1923, Lioness.
0: Yep.
1: So many.
7: Mayor of Kingston, too.
1: Oh, that's right.
0: And what's the one with... there's a river. There's a river.
1: It's the Madison.
0: That's it.
1: Yeah. The Madison.
0: The Madison. He's on everything. Right. And the Western themes are getting the popularity here now. By the way, all the Western culture in the last decade, with thanks to Taylor Sheridan, who wrote every single one of the shows we just mentioned, ranch property prices are up. Realtors call it the Yellowstone effect. They are up 112% in a decade compared to about half that for regular homes.
7: Yeah, but how much did those prices go up back in the 80s when Kalani was trying to get us to go to Ponderosa Pines?
0: Come be my neighbor for sure.
7: I mean,
0: yeah.
7: It's cyclical.
0: Come be my neighbor for sure. Let's see. Oh, but what I'm most interested in is the fact that people are getting baby names from country music and Yellowstone and Landman.
1: Okay. Yeah.
0: Once again, Taylor Sheridan. Dutton. They're naming their kid Dutton.
1: Okay.
0: Cheyenne. Huh? Pearl. River. Cody. Denver, Jackson, all kinds of places.
1: I'm expecting lots of Rips and Beths as well, since they're the two big names of the original Yellowstone.
0: True. Yeah. Country music, people are calling their boy Cash.
7: Mm.
1: Oh.
0: And Conway and Winona and Houston.
7: Conway.
1: Conway Twitty.
7: Are there a lot of Lorettas going on, too?
0: No.
1: I do expect. Do you think we'll get a lot more Dollies now?
7: Maybe.
0: We may start getting more Mandys, though. Mandy is catching on again. I have a feeling we do have Mandy's catching on, because Mandy is going to be at Coco Marina. You can actually see Mandy up close and personal and buy something for Mandy's Munchies. It'll be there this Saturday, 10 o'clock to 2:30, but be there at 10. This is a craft and gift fair. Where are you there at Coco Marina?
1: You can find us right around the subway area, generally in that vicinity.
0: Oh, and no. Jimmy has an offer for you.
7: I have a challenge.
1: Uh-huh.
7: Right? I'll pay for it. It'll be my treat for the first person who goes up to her and sings this Barry Manilow song. Right here.
8: I remember all my life.
0: Oh, yeah.
8: Raining down as cold as ice.
0: Because it'll take a while. We'll get there. Don't worry.
7: But you were named after this song.
1: I was. My grandmother was a Fanilow.
0: She was a Fanilow?
1: She was a Fanilow.
0: Okay, he goes on with another.
1: It does.
0: Verse here. We'll get to the chorus in just a second.
7: We know the chorus.
0: Only one girl he was thinking of at the time.
7: Here it is. First person who sings this.
0: Yeah. Oh, man.
7: But I sent you away.
1: What a cruel song this is, right?
0: Jeez.
1: No, I mean, used and abused Barry.
0: I know.
1: He's disappointed.
7: So
0: awesome. How you treat women, especially Mandy, because she's going to be there at Coco Marina. That'll be Saturday, 10 o'clock. Show up then. You might get some of her spooky hot chocolate and marshmallow sets.
7: Oh, yeah.
0: Banana pudding, cereal bites. That's good.
7: Ooh.
1: Yeah.
0: Pumpkin streusel bread is back. Hey,
1: it's fall. Gotta be. It's October.
7: Yeah. It's that time of the year.
0: And the mochi brownies, not to mention the pickly pretzels.
1: It's fun saying it, right?
0: Pickly pretzels.
7: Yeah.
0: And they are so good. Pickle and pretzel. Who knew they went together?
7: Try say that right after you put, like, a spoonful of pudding in your mouth. I'm going to order some pickly pretzels.
0: So anyway, Saturday morning, this coming Saturday, 10 o'clock, Coco Marina, you be there. Jimmy, it is time to put up the munch signal for all munch heads to combine.
7: Munch heads unite!
1: Oh, yes. Thank you.
0: The munch signal is out.
7: And don't forget the challenge. First person to sing the chorus of Mandy by Barry Manilow to Mandy, I'm treating you.
0: Jimmy has graciously bought an entire thing of pretzels for you.
7: That's right.
0: Pickly ones or salted caramel ones?
7: You know, your choice.
1: Okay. Oh, dealer's choice.
7: For going through the whole trouble of singing the song,
1: yes,
7: you get to choose.
0: Mostly sunny today, a beautiful 85-degree trade wind day. Hope you are having a great Tuesday.
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0: Okay. This is KSSK Radio. And what do you say? A little bit of traffic here, because why not? Okay. Dude, what is going on? Hey, hello. What you got?
2: Aloha. Good morning. The big backups heading into Waipahu have alleviated, dissipated, and dissolved, and things are still just a little bit crowded crossing Kualakai and heading toward Fort Weaver. Down the leeward shore, everything's looking fine. No problems at Mid-Island or up on the north shore. Heading into town, you do have quite a backup on Moanalua from basically all the way back at H3 down through Fort Shafter. Looks like they might be doing some work there near Tripler as well. Eastbound into town on H1 is going to be slow from the airport, and there is a crash or a stall before the Nimitz off-ramp to watch out for as well. It'll ease up once you get past Punahou, and west bound still slow coming out of Kaimuki. There's a crash before Wailai West. I'm Devin Hennessy with your traffic.
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0: 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Gentry doesn't build homes. They build neighborhoods. Communities. You'll like it. I did. I saw all the model homes. You should too. To the moment, that's it. GentryHawaii.com is the place. KSSK Radio and Maroon 5 at 20 after 8.

0: KSSK Radio. Thank you very much, Maroon 5. More stuff to give away coming up. First of all, I got to tell you, we're getting there. You know, a lot of people have realized, oh, wait, that GROW program is in action. Well, yeah, it's the 13th day of it, as a matter of fact. If you have three carts outside, three rubbish carts, gray, blue, green, you're already signed up. You don't need to sign up. They had a pilot program, six areas around Oahu, and the idea is you put your food scraps into the green cart, not the gray one anymore. Food scraps go into the green cart without a bag. No bag. Green cart is only compostable stuff. Even the compostable bags that say that it's like flushable wipes, they are not flushable. Regardless of what they say, compostable bags are not compostable. They jam up the whole process. So that's why. Food scraps, just go in there. You can take the food scraps, freeze them in your freezer, do something like that, so they won't smell or anything. But they go into the green cart now. The purpose of this is the landfills are getting filled. Uh-oh. And since you probably do not want, I do not want any landfills in my backyard at Stately Perry Manor. So I know you probably are the same about that. So the idea is let's save the landfills as much as we can and turn this food waste, which, by the way, in a landfill produces a bunch of methane. You compost it, it turns into something useful. Good. So this went into effect 13 days ago. It's the GROW program. You need more information. Honolulu.gov/ENV, Environmental Services. That's the department in the city and county that does this. And the GROW program, it's called. What does that stand for? Green Recycling Organic Waste. KSSK Radio, stand by. A bunch of stuff coming up.
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5: 92.3 KSSK weather from the Hawaiian Financial Weather Center.
6: Mostly sunny skies today with a high of 85. Trades 10 to 15, gusts up to 21. Tonight mostly clear, light trades, and a low of 75.
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9: 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It's across the street from Wet n' Wild in Kapolei. Between those two locations, they have washed over 4 million cars. Since there are not a million cars on Oahu, I'm thinking they've washed the same cars several times by now. 2,000 car washes daily between those two locations. It's amazing. And you never have to wait in line for a long time. It's easy. $50 for the car wash club. That gets you a sign up. 18,000 people are using the app already. You want unlimited car washes? $50. 9,000 people already do that. Only the best,

0: I've got.
1: I hope you appreciate the beautiful things in your life. There's so many. It's your spouse, your kids, your family, your home, wherever you live. There's so many things to be thankful for. There's so many people who are not grateful. I always wonder about that. You know, one of the things I'm grateful for is the University of Hawaii. Not only did my kids go there, but the UH, getting in has gotten a lot easier. How does this work? Well, they launched Apply Hawaii. It's a single, one-time undergraduate application for all 10 of the UH campuses. No, they got community colleges. They got West Oahu. They got UH, Manoa, et cetera, et cetera. There's 10. In the past, students could encounter different applications and accounts depending on which campus they wanted to go to. Now, for the fall of 2027, you start in one place, one common application, whether you're interested in the 7 community colleges or 3 4-year universities, you can begin your journey through Apply Hawaii. 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They're that good. And something called Direct to UH, where public high school seniors are basically automatically admitted to the UH. Direct, number 2, UH. 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It could be a 4-year degree, whatever it is. Anything you do to increase the amount of education you get after high school gives you a better life. 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UH. It's one of those beautiful things we should be very thankful for. We have a good system here. 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Still to come, financial news and Planet Sweetie. Stay tuned. Well, that came fast. Well, okay, let's do this. Are you ready? And by the way, it's just one of those days where everybody's suffering no matter what. We're not suffering. You shouldn't even be paying attention. As a matter of fact, don't listen when I tell you what the Dow is. The NASDAQ is down a little bit. The S&P is down a little bit. The Dow is down a little bit. Okay? So what? It's one day. If you try to time the market, that's a losing battle right there. More Apple products coming out today, and you thought the foldable iPhone and all that new iPhone, whatever it is, 18 stuff is going to be it. No, no, no. We got Apple TVs for you, new HomePod, all that stuff coming out of Cupertino, California. Gold's at $4,200 right now, the yen 158 steady. Oil is steady at $93 a barrel. 10-year bond rate, 5.21, down a little bit. Bitcoin's 83,000, and it looks like the Dow Jones is down about 137 points, which is really no big deal. 51,713. We'll keep watching. Bring you those numbers. Next time would be at 9.
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1: 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They got all the info, too. But wait, there's more. You can also win a pair of tickets to the 2025, the 1025 show, and be qualified to win the grand prize. Tonight, Outrigger Staycation, Blue Hawaiian helicopter ride for 2, Cirque du Soleil Awana tickets for 2, a swag bag and a meet and greet with the cast, Holokai catamaran cruise at Outrigger Reef for 2, a pair of OGA polos, dinner or breakfast at Duke's for 2, and a pair of Loge tickets to each show. If you want to win, be caller number 5 now. 296-9292. Susan won yesterday. It's your turn today. Go for it.

Oh, envy is such a horrible emotion. He really wants Jesse's. I wonder if Rick ever got Jesse's girl. Maybe Ioana Statu. How do you say that? Statudaki from Waikiki will find out. Yeah, because she could ask Rick after the show at Blue Note. She is going on the 25th and might, has a 20% chance of winning, just like everybody else this week, because we're qualifying people for the grand prize. That is the staycation at the Outrigger. Two nights, Blue Hawaiian helicopter ride, Cirque du Soleil tickets and meet and greet in a swag bag, Holokai catamaran cruise at the Outrigger Reef, OGA polos, dinner or breakfast at Duke's, and loge tickets to each other show if you want to go to. Take your friends. KSSK Radio. Let's do this again tomorrow. Somebody will have Jesse's girl or an opportunity to win tomorrow.

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6: KSSK Radio, and happy Tuesday to you. It is time for us to blast off. Hopefully, the healing properties of Planet Sweetie have made it possible for us to join Sweetie Picaro on her planet.
7: Ooh, my voice is back.
6: It's back, baby. That got you through the golf. Let's briefly go through your weekend and up to now. Friday, U.S. Vets Tournament, you and Jimmy.
7: Yes, it was fantastic. It was Jimmy, Brad, and my niece, Nina. It's Rachel's sister. Rachel was on Maui doing her show. So okay. We had to fill in Nina, who is incredible. She's so much fun. I love her. And I got to mahalo Jimmy because he made us cry. He made a wonderful donation to U.S. Vets in honor of his father, Bob.
6: Yes.
7: Because his dad always supported Jimmy golfing in the tournament, and his father is a vet himself, and he passed away this year. Jimmy made a wonderful donation, and actually Dr. Kimberly Cook on Jimmy's golf court, she didn't know he was making a donation, but she knew that Jimmy was playing in the tournament, and she gave a beautiful picture of Jimmy's dad. And I was like, it's either Luke or Tyler. I think it was Tyler on there. And what a beautiful picture with a lay. And it started our day off wonderful. So thank you for doing that, Jimmy.
6: On behalf of all my veteran friends and this particular veteran, thank you, Jimmy. Great job. And U.S. Vets, great organization. Hey, I know you had a grandkid. She hit 10 years old already. I can't believe that.
7: Double digits.
6: Where'd you go?
7: We had a staycation in Waikiki. We went to the Princess Ka'iolani, and it was phenomenal. We went to Dave and Buster's first, okay?
6: Because of course you did.
7: You gotta celebrate. And
6: Chuck E. Cheese, no more. No, it's Dave and Buster's now.
7: Yes.
6: Got it.
7: All go right. Big, man. Dave and Buster's. We had a wonderful time. And then we had the entire weekend with my daughter-in-law's, Noheha's, her side of the family as well. So it was just incredible. Everybody had a wonderful time the whole weekend.
6: And then, did you have time to watch the entire season of Neely, the spinoff from Reacher?
7: Yes, I did. And I hope they have a second season because it was fantastic. I love it.
6: It's a really good show.
7: Anytime you get to watch TV and just binge watch anything, it's always good. And now I need to find something else.
6: Well, we do have, you've got other things to think about. We have a Halloween show to plan at the Limelight, which is, of course, limelighthawaii.com is where you get your tickets for our Halloween show. Halloween morning, 8 to 11. We've got a costume contest that can get you to what city is that again?
7: My favorite. Viva Las Vegas. Yes, thanks.
6: Vegas, baby.
7: Thanks from our wonderful friends from Vacations Hawaii.
6: And we got the Makaha Sons. We got Lopaka, the ghost guy.
7: Oh, I can't wait for that. Oh,
6: and we got our big brother friend.
7: Lyric Medeiros.
6: Glenn's daughter is so talented. You'll meet her. You'll like her.
7: Coming in costume will be so much fun. I'm thinking I want to be Dolly. You think I can pull off Dolly or what?
6: I think you'd pull her off very well, as a matter of fact. Are you big hair Dolly or regular hair Dolly?
7: Well, it depends which Dolly hair comes in through the mail.
6: Okay.
7: whatever hair Dolly I can get.
6: Who brought us all of this, by the way?
7: My wonderful friends over at Aloha Pacific Federal Credit Union. I love them. And I just say that they're doing a bake sale in Kailua, Aloha Pacific, October 16th.
6: I didn't have time to stop you. So, yeah, you said that. But, look at the clock. Oh, it's time to say aloha, sweetie.
7: Aloha, sweetie. Ooh.
6: Back in full voice at 10 o'clock this morning.
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3: KSSK Radio, Tuesday, October 13, and a birthday today for a dude who was a singer-songwriter, along with his famous friend, or frenemy, I guess, and partner Art Garfunkel, talking Paul Simon. So many good songs. What's your favorite? Have one? No? Okay. January, Paul Simon was on Maui, still touring and everything. 85 years old this very day. Let's find out what's going on out there. So, the Pope got his procedure. Everything fine. He's recovering right now. They removed part of his lung. They had an expert come in, the guy's the world expert on how to do this stuff. Pope gets pretty good health care. The terrorists who work for Iran, the Houthis, attacked that Saudi airport in Riyadh. Death toll, we don't know, somewhere 15, 20, 25, we don't even know yet, including one American, at least 50 people wounded. And here we go again. The terrorists, these Houthis, they're horrible. Same with Hamas, same with Hezbollah. They're terrorists, which means they take soft targets. They kill civilians. The idea is terrorism. They want to strike terror in the public. And I think Saudis are fighting back. They have a little agreement now with Pakistan and Turkey to exterminate the Houthis, which should be a very good thing to do. That illegal from the Dominican Republic who was shot in New York City last week wouldn't have been shot if New York City just followed the law. The law is, if there is an illegal person who has done something that is criminal in nature and you have him in jail, you call ICE to deport him, Immigration and Customs Enforcement. You do not let them out on the street. That's what New York did. They released him every time in his many arrests. Just put him back on the street. It's what sanctuary cities and sanctuary states do. And man, we cannot be one. New York City's mayor and New York's governor say New York is not a sanctuary for violent criminals. Well, yeah, it is. We see this all the time. Since the president closed the border, New York has ignored 16,000 ICE detainers for illegals who are tied to 52,000 crimes, 131 murders, 1,000-plus sex offenses, thousands of assaults, and just on and on and on. They should have just been called. ICE should have called. ICE should have been called from the local police and come and picked up the illegal at the jail and deported him. But New York just lets him go. And New York, why do you keep electing the same people? I don't get what's happening in Minnesota. They have the same problem. Fraud everywhere. Somalis being arrested right and left. And now there's this Democrat Minnesota congresswoman who's a Somali. Federal agents raided her home. Evidently, she's mixed up in some sort of immigration paperwork. It's actually very well known in Minnesota. The Minnesota newspaper doesn't cover it, but everybody else does. They know what's going on. She says, by the way, her name is Ilhan Omar, And she says, don't worry about me. Make no mistake. It's an attempt to target their political enemies. Well, no. By the way, any time a politician says, make no mistake, or let me be clear, what you're about to hear is probably a lie or a mistake. It's kind of their tell. Anyway, it's not a political enemy thing. As a matter of fact, this whole investigation started under Joe Biden, and the judge who signed off on the warrant is a Democrat who was a Biden appointee. This is a very shady lady, not the brightest light in the House of Representatives either. She's a congresswoman, and yet they were doing a big hearing. It was a big, important hearing about internments in World War II, and World War II kept being mentioned and everything, and then she had to read her speech, which she hadn't bothered going over before she read it.
4: The last time the Alien Enemies Act was invoked, it was used to detain and deport German, Japanese, Italian immigrants during World War XI.
3: World War XI?
4: Two.
3: Oh, okay, there you go. Would you ever read anything that says World War XI? I'm telling you, no. I wouldn't miss her from Congress. I don't think anybody would. So the mystery of the Senate candidate in Texas deepens. Been missing for the campaign for 2 weeks. He's back now, but he's not doing events or anything. His name's Tallarico. He's running for the Senate in a $400 million campaign. Senate campaign. They're spending hundreds of millions of dollars to get this guy elected to the Senate. It's a tight race, and they can't find him for 2 weeks. His campaign said, oh no, he's got the flu. Well, even if you got the flu, you do a Zoom call, right? You do something that says, I'm okay. Or get a doctor's note or something, or have his doctors speak about that. If you're the campaign, you do that just to keep the donors happy. Didn't do it. Planned rally today, just off campus of Cornell University, to show solidarity with the woman who says she was a victim of several frat members for an assault at a party 2 years ago. We now know she was not a victim. As a matter of fact, she was one of the instigators and did not really mind the whole thing. We know this because she told us in a bunch of texts that have been released now from 2 years ago. Texts, for some reason, she didn't undelete. Okay, I guess we better check that Dow Jones, see how everything's going here. Oh, about the same. The Nasdaq's down, S&P's down a little bit. Dow Jones down 151 points, which is a very little bit these days for the Dow Jones. Okay, Mandy, take us around Hawaii. What is going on over there?
5: Well, Mike, while traditional gambling is illegal in Hawaii, prediction market Kalshi has confirmed around 100,000 residents use their platform. Lawmakers acknowledge the markets operate in the state using a federal loophole and will look at laws at both banning and regulating the industry next session. Kalshi will meet with state lawmakers later this year. An LA-based nonprofit is spending big money on its CEO. The 1736 Family Crisis Center has served domestic violence victims for more than four decades. While its CEO, Carol Adelkoff's primary residence has been in Hawaii for at least the past 2 years, records show the organization has paid $6,500 a month for a luxury apartment in Santa Monica for her visits there. They also leased a BMW for her on the Big Island. It's unclear if it's still making those payments. Health officials have confirmed the state's eighth travel-related dengue case this year. The latest was reported on Oahu with the infected person exposed while traveling to a region where dengue is common. The case is not linked to previous infections, and officials say the risk of local transmission remains low. Finally, the Steel Guitar Hall of Fame is sending its collection to the Hawaii State Archives. The collection includes historic instruments, recordings, photographs, and plaques honoring inductees. The archives will preserve and digitize materials to make them accessible online. A separate museum is in the works, but funding and a construction date remain unset.
3: We have food news for you. A pumpkin the size of a car is not the grand winner of this year's 53rd World Pumpkin Weigh-Off at Half Moon Bay, California. Farmer Travis did it this year. Actually, he's done it four previous times. Quite proud of his 2,389-pound pumpkin.
6: By the way, Mike, what's it going to take to get you into this pumpkin today? I can talk to my manager.
5: I want that true coat thrown in.
3: I have some floor mats available for this particular pumpkin. That's not the world record, though. Even though he gets $21,000 for his 2,300-pound one, it's not the world record.
6: Mm.
3: A pumpkin grown in Rhode Island has set a new world record just this past weekend at the Southern New England Gigantic Pumpkin Growers Way Off. Farmer Ron won this thing. He grew his pumpkin, and it weighs in at 3,156 pounds.
6: Whoa!
3: Which is just a few more pounds than a Kia K5 sedan
6: weighs.
5: I would like a documentary on what it takes from seedling to 3,100 pounds.
3: What do you have to do?
6: Yeah.
5: What does one have to do?
3: A lot of water, for one thing, but how do you get it that big? Is it
6: even the people at Miracle-Gro are like, whoa. That's a miracle.
3: Plant steroids or something they can throw in there? More food news this week, and it involves our friends over at Zippy's. This coming Saturday is the 60th anniversary of Francis and Charlie, the Higa brothers, opening the first Zippy's on South King Street in McCully. And we gave you some of the timeline yesterday. Zip Packs came in 1971. 1981, Napoleon's Bakery opened. Then they stuck one in every Zippy's eventually.
6: Yes.
3: Including Vegas and everything. And they had the guy actually as Napoleon, and he would say things like, spies?
5: These spies are too good for those spies.
6: Flecky? Moi?
5: No, sir, the Napples.
3: 1983, the Napple was created.
6: Yes!
3: I can tell you by whom. It was Jan Tsukazaki and Eddie Kaneshiro.
6: And that wasn't their best invention. It was when they took coconut and put it in a Napple.
3: Oh, my gosh.
6: And then you warm it up, a little vanilla ice cream on the side.
3: Yep.
6: Bam.
3: Good for you. Or you can have an almost apple pie with an apple napple and ice cream. Then from the mid-90s, Zippy's continued expanding. And by 1997, they had discovered a young Mandy Suganuma. And said, you would be perfect as a cashier at our Wahiawa location.
5: And back then, all applicants had to go to the South King Street location.
6: Oh,
3: yes.
5: Everybody was screened through there, and then you could put in, oh, these are the locations I'd like to work at, and I got my Wahiawa first choice from that point.
3: Because it was on the bus line.
5: Yes, but everybody had to go to King Street. I think they've changed it now where they do, you know, on location, more of these hiring events, but yeah, I remember like, where's South King Street? You know, it was like 18, right? It was like, how do I get over there?
3: Country girls, yeah, no idea. South King Street. What'd you have for breakfast yesterday? They came by. Thank you, Zippy's. They came by. It's Zippy's week here, okay? We're celebrating because we've been partnering with Zippy's forever. Coach and I ate breakfast over there for 28 years.
6: You had your own table.
3: We had our own table at Zippy's.
6: Yeah.
3: And one time we actually discovered someone in there.
6: What?
3: Huh? We just let them. No, we let them sit there. We were very gracious about it.
5: Well, yesterday I enjoyed a breakfast, a championship breakfast of Korean chicken chili plate.
6: Mm.
5: Yes.
3: Anytime. Anytime you want it.
5: Exactly. And Jimmy was saying, oh, you're eating that for breakfast? The night before, I had eggs and bacon, so it's fine. You can have breakfast for dinner. You can have dinner for breakfast. Flip-flop
6: them. Okay.
5: It's totally fine.
6: I went Sweetie and I both had that Portuguese omelet sandwich.
3: Oh, that's good.
6: And then I threw in an apple as well.
3: It's still flaky all over your carpet.
7: Everywhere.
3: In there. That's the way it goes.
5: We knew where Jimmy was at all times yesterday. We just followed the crumbs.
3: Anyway, happy anniversary to all the Zippy's people, and thank you for a great breakfast, which we put out. We thought it was for us. We made the mistake of opening the door, and all the vultures came by from the entire iHeart staff.
5: Very popular studio.
6: Oh, free food.
5: Yeah.
3: 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And the weather forecast for you, mostly sunny, breezy. It's going up to 85. Plenty of trade winds right now. A humid 78 degrees. That's it.
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3: 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This is the one everybody's talking about. They're writing them up in all the magazines and everything. The QX65, a crossover. It's kind of a sedan, kind of an SUV. Really cool car. I have a QX55, which was the ancestor of that. Starting MSRP is $53,009 on the QX65. two-row luxury crossover. Then they have the, by the way, you can get 1.9% financing from King on that, up to 60 months. The QX60s for 2026 are being discounted now because the new ones are coming in, so they have to, they got to go. $6,000 below MSRP for the 60. That is the three-row luxury family SUV. No more of the 26s coming. The 27s are on the way. King Infiniti. It's now in Kaneohe. Check them out. Now, if they're not on your luxury car buying list, they should be. 27s are on the way. Okay, as promised, it is time for us to get in with poor Ella. Sipping

0: 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It's, he's from Hilo, I can tell by the way she keeps calling it Ice Shave.
1: Ice Shave?
0: Jess, you're on.
1: Oh, my gosh.
0: You did get ripped off, Jess.
1: That's for sure.
0: I want to hear the rest of this song now.
1: Ice Shave.
0: Yeah. That's a Hilo thing.
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12: Mostly sunny skies today with a high of 85. Trades 10 to 15, gusts up to 21. Tonight, mostly clear, light trades, and a low of 75.
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0: 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It's Mike Evans.
1: Hey, Michael W. Perry. What up, Hawaii? Great to be back home after my trip to Missouri. And boy, we have got to start off with this Selma Blair story of her trying to open a plane door while in mid-flight, attacking and injuring two flight attendants, attacking and injuring a police officer, attacking and injuring a nurse in the hospital. Nobody knows for sure what happened, but it has to involve some kind of drugs. I have been reporting for a long time that P. Diddy, according to his PR people, that P. Diddy is not really that easygoing, rule-abiding, perfect prisoner since he's been in jail. PR people say, no, that's the way he is. Well, maybe so. But how do you explain P. Diddy getting a bloody head at 1 o'clock in the morning in prison and being rushed to a hospital? Now, as PR people said, oh, he slipped and fell. Well, maybe that's true, but it sure sounds suspicious to me. 1 o'clock in the morning? I don't know. Hey, update on Halle Berry's custody of her 13-year-old son. A judge is allowing her to see him 10 days a month. Remember that she was accused, and the judge believed that she tried to strangle or put her son in a headlock. That's why she lost full custody. But by the way, Halle Berry says, no, she did not try to strangle or put her son in a headlock. She says, and I quote, they were just roughhousing. Well, I hope Halle Berry doesn't do too much roughhousing when she has custody. I hope she doesn't do it anymore. Hey, let's talk sports. Last month, I told you I was worried about the Los Angeles Dodgers because of their serious, serious hitting slumps during the year. Yes, I used to travel with the Dodgers, so I still follow them. Well, did you see what happened in Game 1 against the Brewers in the National League Championship Series? They only scored one run. This is a championship team playing for the National League Championship Series. You know what happened last night. All I'm saying is I'm glad it's a best-of-7 series. Baseball heads up, as we get closer to the World Series, make sure that you watch the World Series no matter who's playing, because you can take it to the bank. There will be a baseball strike beginning next year. Owners want a salary cap, and they say they will not budge. And I'm hearing the players' union say they're not going to budge either. And they say they're going to take the year off. And that means no salaries for the players, but also means no income for the owners. Stay tuned. And sports, and a shocking number regarding some business. And it's all about Tiger Woods. You know, he has been a spokesperson for Nike since 1996, but that contract was ended 2 weeks ago. But check this out. Tiger Woods made $500 million during those years from Nike. $500 million just from Nike. And he endorsed about 20 companies over his career. So imagine how much money Tiger Woods has made over and above his tournament winnings, which was multi-millions of dollars. Well, I say sports been very, very good to Tiger Woods. Hey, have a great day. We'll do it again tomorrow. Aloha, hui ho. See ya.
0: In 1 minute, we're going to send you to Ono Fest and the Fall Expo, coming to the Blaisdell this weekend. 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

We belong to the Ono Fest and Fall Expo. It's coming to Blaisdell Exhibition Hall Saturday and Sunday. 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
22: 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B-I-L-L-S. 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

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You could be next. Good luck.

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You can get tipsy with Shaboozy right now. Here's the bar song. 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

0: Oh, the amazing Adele with Hello and 92.3 KSSK, completing our 92 minutes of commercial-free music. You got me, Sweetie Beccaro, on this Aloha Tuesday. 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I hope you win. We already had a couple of winners. You could be next. Speaking of winners, yeah, because Mandy was in here the other day and she dropped off some munchies. I love when she brings munchies. We're the samplers. And everything she makes is delicious. She's going to be at the third Saturday Cocoa Marina 808 Craft and Gift Fair this Saturday, 10 to 2:30 p.m. at Cocoa Marina. So go check it out. She has new items, the spooky hot chocolate and marshmallow sets, just in time for Halloween. Ooh, she has banana pudding cereal bites. Oh my, I need that. Pumpkin streusel bread is back, plus mochi brownies, pickly pretzels, and salted caramel pretzels, and of course, all of her other good stuff, okay? I love everything that Mandy makes, so I hope she brings in some. No, she's not. She gotta make them this Saturday, so go check her out. Cocoa Marina, 10 to 2:30 p.m. I'm all salivating already. More feel-good favorites standing by. We got Luther Vandross, Madonna, and Bruno Mars on 92.3 KSSK.
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6: 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I like to write songs, and it's the only thing really about all of this that I really love. 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I mean, yeah, there's nights, there's gigs where you can play and you know, you come off stage and you think, that's, well, I don't have to play. I've just played the best gig I ever played. I can die now. And that's happened to me. But it would be nothing without the song.
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1: So playing at the Grand Ole Opry honestly was, for me, one of the most incredible moments of my career so far. And it's been so amazing because my grandpa, like, that was the... Like, he didn't really care. Like, they were, like, talking about, like, cool, like, Shay's doing, you know, the whole country music thing. That's great. And he heard I was playing at the Grand Ole Opry. He called me. I think he was in tears. He was like, I'm so proud of you. So that was, it was really cool. I got to bring him, and he got to come backstage and do that. And, I mean, growing up, that was, like, the pinnacle. I mean, it was just like, yeah, you want to get your song on the radio. But when you played on the Grand Ole Opry, it was just like, you made it.
2: Yeah, it was kind of nerve-wracking when we walked in. There's all the history.
1: Horrifying.
2: You know, there's all, like, the outfits and stuff and the cowboy boots and, like, everybody's names and signatures on the wall. It's like, what are we doing here?
1: It was nuts. Just standing there, it was just like, I can't believe that we're even here. I can't believe they let us in the building. This is awesome.
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Luther Vandross, dance with my father for all of you who want to dance with your daddies again. I know, me included, right?

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0: or Bruno Mars. Don't you just love that ending? I love everything about Bruno. Sweetie Vergara with you at 92.3 KSSK. In fact, I love all of our feel-good favorites of yesterday and today. I sing and dance in the studios all day, honestly. If you know me, you know me. Would you like to join us? Because we're getting ready for Halloween. Join Michael W. Berry, Karen Caviavai, and myself. Saturday, October 31st. Yeah, Halloween falls on a Saturday. We're going to be at Limelight Hawaii. Get your tickets at limelighthawaii.com. Dress in costume. We're going to have a Halloween costume contest. It's going to be amazing. Music, fun, an unbelievable breakfast buffet. And we're giving away lots of great prizes, including a Vegas trip for two, courtesy of our wonderful friends over at Vacations Hawaii and the California Hotel and Casino. Makaha Sun's going to be there, Lyric Medeiros, Lopaka Kapanui, the ghost guy. Oh, I can't wait for that. I'm already planning to be a Dolly. I ordered my wig. Hopefully it comes in. We'll see. But my classmates are coming. They're going to be color crayons. And I was like, oh yeah, I'm going to be red. And then I saw that there's gold. And I said, I told my friend Kathy, can I be the gold from that 128 box of color crayons? Yeah, I want to be gold. Maybe I'll be a golden Dolly. Just kidding.
1: From the KSSK News Center, I'm Mandy Suganuma. President Trump says he didn't know federal agents were going to search Minnesota Congresswoman Ilhan Omar's home yesterday. Federal agents raided Omar's Washington, D.C. area residence, reportedly in connection with an investigation into her immigration paperwork. A jury supports extended prison time for the convicted killer of a Maui police officer. Yesterday, jurors ruled 38-year-old Klemper Kanehulani should face additional time after he was convicted of first-degree murder in the fatal shooting of Officer Suzanne Oh. Prosecutors are seeking the maximum term, and sentencing is scheduled for December 18th. And Dole is planning to end its coffee farming operations on Oahu and lay off 9 workers. Manager Dan Nellis says Dole will continue to focus on growing pineapple on roughly 2,700 acres above Oahu's North Shore. Layoffs will take effect November 30th. From the KSSK News Center, I'm Mandy Suganuma.
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0: for one, former Saturday morning show guest, Sweetie McGraw, with you on 92.3 Kansas K. It's lunchtime, little after 12 o'clock, time to grind. Well, time to sing along with Olivia Dean. So easy. Yeah, sing along with me too.
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0: Ed Sheeran's Bad Habits. No bad habits here. Just feel good favorites of yesterday and today. I am Sweetie McGraw. Thanks for hanging out on 92.3 KSSK. You can sing along with me. I'm telling you. 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So you can sing. I told you, sing all day long with me. How about winning all day long with me? 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We had a couple local winners already. Ioana from Waikiki won $1,000. You could be next. We have three more chances today to win a grand. Good luck.
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Flowers on 92.3 KSSK, Hawaii's feel-good favorites of yesterday and today. This is a good one, too. Are you ready to sing? Dancing in the moonlight. Here you go. It's King Harvest for Don Yap. 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

0: is Huntrix with Golden on 92.3 KSSK, Hawaii's feel-good favorites of yesterday and today. I am Sweetie Vaccaro, always feeling golden. Yes, my favorite color was gold growing up in the color crayon box. You know, you had the 128 box colors with the pencil sharpener. I liked the color gold as a young child. Of course I did, right? All right, Sweetie Vaccaro, ready to sing and dance with you on 92.3 KSSK. It's birthday celebration time. And if you are celebrating your birthday today, October 13th, ha'olilaha now, a very special birthday shout out to Caroline Tran, Jeff Kanashiro, Nalani Kroots, and Reed Shiraki. Happy birthday to you. Happy birthday, ha'olilaha now. And our birthday shout out sponsored by the Honolulu Zoo. So you get the birthday song from the zoo. All the monkeys in the zoo send their best regards to you. Happy birthday to you. Now go check out the new African penguin and hippopotamus exhibit, now open. Ha'olilaha now.
1: From the KSSK News Center, I'm Mandy Suganuma. There's a planned rally just off the campus of Cornell University this afternoon to show solidarity with the woman who is accusing several frat members of sexually assaulting her in 2024. Demonstrators are calling on the university to expel anyone complicit with the alleged assault of Jane Doe or revoke their degrees. As travel costs continue to rise, some Hawaii hotels report slower holiday bookings. Higher airfare and lodging costs are prompting travelers to consider cheaper options or shorten their vacations. Bookings at some properties are running about 15% behind last year's pace. And health officials have confirmed the state's eighth travel-related dengue virus case this year. The latest was reported on Oahu, with the infected person exposed while traveling to a region where dengue is common. Officials say the risk of local transmission is low. From the KSSK News Center, I'm Mandy Suganuma.
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I am Sweetie Picard. Coming up at 1 o'clock, your next chance to win $1,000. Good luck. This song going out to the firefighters over at Kailua Fire Station, especially Captain P.

0: 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I'm Michael W. Perry and OK Posse. 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

Human Nature, Michael Jackson on 92.3 KSSK. Molyneux Frangino with me, Sweetie Bacarl, on this Aloha Tuesday. Time for Alex Warren, Ordinary. They say

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0: It's Ella Langley Jews in Texas on 92.3 KSSK, singing and dancing with all of Hawaii's feel-good favorites of yesterday and today. I am Sweetie Bacaro, and our KSSK Coach of the Week, presented by Spectrum, is back. It was founded by Dr. Coach Larry Price almost 30 years ago. I used to go out to all the high schools. It was so much fun. I just love it. But our coaches give up so much of their time and dedication to our keiki, and we would love it if you would nominate an ILH or OIA coach. You could email us at kssk coach of the week@gmail.com. Let us know why they deserve to be recognized. Congratulations to this week's coach of the week, coming from Hawaii Baptist Academy JV girls volleyball coach Kathy Kiriu. And she's been helping out of the volleyball program boys and girls for over 15 years. But not only does she do all of that, right? She helps out by working the admission table and other gym sports throughout the year. So congratulations to Hawaii Baptist Academy JV girls volleyball coach Kathy Kiriu, KSSK coach of the week. And she will be receiving a medal and prize pack courtesy of Spectrum and KSSK.
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12: 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I like to be daring and bold and different. And I come from a different culture altogether. 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

92.3 KSSK. That was Fergie. I am Sweetie Picar. Big shout out to Ohana Ramen in Kunia. They're listening right now. Thanks for listening. Yeah.

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92.3 KSSK. I am Sweetie Picard. And if you missed that nationwide keyword, it's grand. 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Good luck. Right now, it's time to lose control with Mr. Teddy Swims.

0: Okay, Lonnie on 92.3 KSSK, Hawaii's feel-good favorites of yesterday and today. Hope you're feeling great on this Aloha Tuesday. I am Sweetie Picaro. You know, we give away so many wonderful prizes. How would you like to sail away with KSSK, Mana Cruises, and Aloha Bag Collection? Are you raising your hand? Yeah. One lucky KSSK listener is going to win a three-hour private charter from Mana Cruises, which is a luxury yacht experience, okay? Mandy took that luxury experience and she said she absolutely loved it. She felt super royal. So you could win it. You got to qualify though. You got to listen to Michael W. Perry and the Posse in the 7 a.m. hour all this week. You can also go to look for our pin post on our Instagram at KSSK Hawaii. You can qualify that way as well. But listen up. Daily qualifiers get a prize pack from Aloha Bag Collection. Who doesn't want an Aloha bag? I have several of them. I love them. The grand prize winner will be announced next Monday morning on KSSK. So good luck on winning that Mana Cruise and that Aloha Bag Collection with 92.3 KSSK. Yes, sailing. Oh, I hope you win.
1: From the KSSK News Center, I'm Mandy Suganuma. A University of Hawaii survey says more residents are considering leaving the state. About 46% of more than 10,000 respondents considered moving during the past year, up from 40% in 2024. Cost of living was the leading reason. Mahi Pono is planning a major expansion of avocado production on Maui. The company plans to plant about 1,000 acres and increase production to more than 10 million pounds annually. The company says the expansion will increase local food production and diversify agriculture. And following misconduct allegations, Kimberly Guilfoyle is stepping down as U.S. ambassador to Greece. In a post on X, the ex-fiance of Donald Trump Jr. said the role has been the honor of a lifetime and also denied accusations. She asked a businessman to pay off her $100,000 credit card debt in exchange for access to the administration. From the KSSK News Center, I'm Mandy Suganuma.
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